Sunday out at Cloudon Park. There are no more tickets. Don't bother turning up at the gates trying to get in because you will not be let in. Very funny. I was on their Facebook page and I just stumbled across their post and it's like things to leave at home. Your pets, and there's a picture of a dog and a line through it. Glass or alcohol, there's a picture of alcohol and a line through it. And then you ready? Authentic weapons and replicas. You're not allowed to bring authentic knives or anything like that to stab people with at Medieval Festival. How is it you have to tell people that? Anyway. Good luck to everyone. It looks absolutely fantastic. It's going to be a huge day. Weather looks good as well. After 10, Poison.

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4: Hi, I'm Phoebe Humphrey. The Coalition will today unveil a plan to cut net overseas migration to below 180,000 people a year, which would be the lowest level since the global financial crisis. Shadow Housing Minister Andrew Bragg says lower migration is needed to ease pressure on the housing market. Jim Chalmers says inflation still remains too high following the Reserve Bank's decision to keep interest rates on hold. The central bank left the cash rate at 4.35%. The Treasurer telling the ABC a lot of Aussies are feeling the pressure.
5: A lot of Australians, I think, would have breathed a sigh of relief. We have seen inflation come in substantially lower than what was forecast, but it's still too high for the time being.
4: Commonwealth Bank has posted a $10.9 billion annual profit, the country's second largest company, reporting its net profit rose 8%, while its cash profit jumped 7% to $10.98 billion. A 12th person has been charged over the alleged kidnapping and murder of a Sydney granddad. Police say Chris Baggs Sarian was snatched in a case of mistaken identity earlier this year. A 51-year-old woman will face court today. Aussie taxpayers are forking out hundreds of millions on rent for public service offices, despite most of them sitting empty. 36% of Home Affairs public servants work at least 3 days a week from home. That goes up to 61% for those in the health department. And a new report has revealed Aussie drivers are paying thousands to offload their demerit points. An increasing number are allegedly paying other motorists to take responsibility.
1: Power 100, your sport now.
4: In sport, there are calls for Craig Drummond, who was Geelong's president when the secret concussion waiver was signed, to step down as chairman of the AFL Commission. If that does happen, Eddie Maguire has told Nine he'd consider joining.
6: I love football. If I was offered, if they thought that I had some skills to provide and help football, of course I'd give myself up every time.
4: And a race against the clock for Broncos skipper Adam Reynolds. He's been ruled out of Saturday night's clash against the Warriors as he fights to recover in time to wrap up his career at the end of the season. That's the latest news and sport.
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0: Just had a squiz out of our Power 100 studio window. We're on the corner of Stanley and Sturt Street here in the city. So a couple of boys in their high-vis, hard hats. The flannies are off. It's a stunning morning. Headed for 27. Yesterday afternoon was so warm, wasn't it? Just insane. It seems like, you know, there's a bit of a change coming. But don't get fooled, because on Friday morning, 12 degrees we are waking up to. So don't pack the flannies away just yet. Should be sunny on Friday, though, and on Saturday and Sunday looking mostly sunny. Could see a bit of cloud around tomorrow with a top of 28 degrees. Not much cloud around today. It is stunning here at Power 100 at our home in the city. It's 24.
1: To the diggers, the drivers, the commanders and the cadets, we salute you with better music and more of it. 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

0: Have you sorted out what you're up to this weekend? Waking Up with Wilder here at Power 100 is Amanda from Townsville Family Life. Now, each week she goes out of her way to find things that's either one, going to cost you nothing, or two, very little to do with the family.
1: I love this time of the week to catch up with Amanda from Townsville Family Life because she gives us all the greatest things to do with the family that isn't going to cost you an arm and a leg, isn't that right?
2: Oh, well, look, I do try my best, my friend. And can I tell you, there is so much on this weekend, I probably better get cracking. So if you wanted to get out to NQ Elite Rodeo, know that Saturday night is sold out, but Friday night still has tickets, and they'll be showcasing the best rodeo athletes in Australia. And they'll also be getting the new up-and-coming talent and juniors from around the country. Now, children under five are free, so they don't need a ticket. And kids' tickets are 6 to 17 years. The gates will open Friday right on 3 p.m. You can pick them up from school and head straight out to Black River. It'll be heaps of fun. So that's Friday. Saturday, Blue Water Garden Fair. This has raised so much attention, I can't believe it. There's a lot of green thumbs in Townsville. 9 a.m. to 2 p.m. It's all moved to a new venue at Blue Water State School. It's family friendly, accessible to all. They're going to have a huge variety of garden theme, vendors, info, infrastructure, art, plants, and there could even be some plants. They're going to have competitions. There'll be all sorts for all ages. Follow the Blue Water Garden Fair page on Facebook because guess what? It's only gold coin entry. Bargain! And then the other big one on Saturday, you could leave the garden fair, head to Riverway, India Fest. This is only getting bigger and bigger every year, I gotta say. Now, they do everything from traditional celebration to modern experiences. They'll have classical Bollywood performances, music, entertainment, talented artists. You can enjoy the diversity that is Indian culture. There'll be authentic Indian cuisine from every region of India, amusement rides, kids' activities, market stalls. Oh, my goodness, it just keeps going. But the best part, they're going to end the night with a huge fireworks display. So that is all free to get along to Saturday at Riverway. And then Sunday, if you've got a little person and they don't know who Bluey and Bingo are, then I'm really not sure where you've been living. But G'day Little Queenslanders is at Anderson Gardens. It's 9 a.m. to 12 p.m., all free to attend, and it's got heaps of kids' entertainment, the live interactive experience with Bluey and Bingo, and you can check out all sorts of stalls to hear about all the must-know resources available for your family right here in Townsville. And there's going to be heaps of food and beverage trucks, spaces to unwind, you name it. But get in early too, Wildy, because the first 200 little Queenslanders will get a really cool kids' bucket hat. Score!
1: Amanda, can you give us another tip?
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0: Normally I don't say anything nice about Wildy, but respect where respect is due. He's pulled off some kind of bloody miracle. 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He has managed to get two tickets. And if you want them off Wildy, you need to go to our Facebook page. 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Tomorrow morning he's going to give one lucky winner a call. It's all about living the dream. And actually, we're going to do that in the next 20 here at Power 100.
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0: I'm asking you right now, what does it mean to you to live the dream? 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
1: Hello, Peter speaking.
0: Peter, it's Karina from Power 100. How are you, mate?
1: I'm good, thanks, Karina.
0: It's good. I've just been on our website, power100.com.au, and I came across your living the dream, and I had to double take. I'm like, hang on, is this Peter's living the dream or my living the dream?
1: Yes, I know. It is very something. I know it'd be something you would like, but would be awesome to catch a nice big marlin up north, that's for sure.
0: Yes, and camp in the Daintree, mate. You've got it all sorted. Oh, fantastic. Have you ever been marlin fishing?
1: No, never.
0: Me neither, mate. I reckon there's a few doing it today, though. It is absolutely glassed out.
1: Yeah, perfect weather.
0: Oh, rough for us to be at work, that's for sure. Are you at work at the moment?
1: I am, yes.
0: Yeah. Now, if you got this, Peter, would you take anyone with you?
1: Oh, mate, yeah, I'd probably bring a friend if I could.
0: Yeah, absolutely. I'd be the trip of a lifetime. You'd want someone there so you can reminisce, you know.
1: Yeah, photos wouldn't be able to cover it, I don't think.
0: Nah, absolutely not. What's the best fishing trip you've been on?
1: I do go out the reef once or twice a year with my father, so that would probably be the best that I get to live.
0: So good. Oh, your old man, he'd be spewing he's not out at the reef with you today.
1: it's so good.
0: Well, Peter, good luck. Wildy's going to make the phone call on Friday, mate, and I hope you're catching that marlin.
1: Yeah, me too. Thank you.
0: Up to 10 grand over the next few weeks to help you live your dream. That is what we want to do. Nathan, myself, Wildy gets to make that phone call. What does it mean for you? What would you like to do? What is that dream? Please let us know. power100.com.au. Kenny Wayne Shepherd. I'm pressing play on next here at Power 100.
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0: Rocking the Legends, Deep Purple here at Power 100. You and I are about to head into the newsroom. I was just going through the bully online and stumbled across a story about Clive Palmer. Don't worry, I'm not talking politics or anything outrageous. No, no, no. I knew he liked cars. I had no idea how much he liked cars. He's got 1,000+ in his personal collection, and he's one of the world's biggest vehicle collectors. I knew he was rich, but yeah, he loves his cars. About 203 of his cars are on display at the Palmer Motorama, which is on at the Brizzy Entertainment Centre. I think he opened it up this morning. So he's got a Bugatti there, Rolls Royce, Mercedes Benz, a Bentley, a Jag, a Porsche, a Citroen, a Horsch. Never heard of a Horsch before. Not a Porsche, a Horsch. H-O-R-C-H. I'm going to have to go and Google that. An Austin, a Stanley. That'd be pretty cool to see. Look, I have no personal opinion about Clive Palmer, but I never thought he was that cool, to be honest with you. After 11, the first two songs I've got for you. Screaming Jets. Bernie Fanning and plenty more, but first we're going to head into the newsroom at Power 100.
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12: Hi, I'm Phoebe Humphrey. Jim Chalmers says falling house prices are not just the result of the federal government's tax changes. The Treasurer weighing in after the Reserve Bank Governor said declining house prices were not a major concern during her interest rates decision yesterday.
13: The Treasury assumptions in the budget around house prices are assumptions for the next couple of years, not the first few months after the budget.
12: They're on the ABC. The Coalition will outline plans today to get migration levels down to their lowest in 20 20 years, they aim to bring in just 180,000 people per year with a strong focus on cutting visas for students and backpackers. Nationals leader Matt Canavan telling Nine a main focus of theirs is shoring up housing supply.
14: The basic principle should be, I think a fair one, is that the number of people we bring into this country should be tied to the number of homes we build. By having migration at record levels, we have about a 300,000 to 400,000 housing shortfall.
12: New laws could give ASIO powers to secretly investigate universities with links to authoritarian countries. The Australian reports the organisation will no longer have to tell unis or academics when they're under investigation. Universities will be forced to report all dealings with any institution in nations like China, Russia, Iran and Vietnam. And Victorian penguins will be protected from bird flu. Vaccine doses have arrived with more than 5,000 birds on Phillip Island and in St Kilda expected to be vaccinated from next week. 236 cases have been detected across the country so far, none in penguins.
10: Power 100, your sport now.
12: In sport, Geelong's Jake Colajasny won't be playing football at any level this weekend as the club's concussion waiver scandal drags on. It comes as the AFL appoints an independent KC to examine the Cats' response to the league's Please Explain. And a boost for the Roosters ahead of tomorrow night's NRL blockbuster against Penrith, with James Tedesco returning to the side. Teammate Victor Radley telling Fox they're stoked.
15: The way he just lets everyone be themselves as well. He always talks about just playing free and going after your best game.
12: That's the latest news and sport.
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0: Today, just like yesterday, just gets better and better and better, doesn't it? Tomorrow, a bit of cloud around the bureau, saying top 28 degrees, looking fine and sunny for favourite day, Friday 26. Saturday and Sunday, blowing its ring out on the open waters, of course it is, but it's looking mostly sunny with tops of 26 degrees. The bureau reckon we're going to top out at 27 today. I reckon we might get past that because it's 26 at the Bowley already.
10: If you're swinging a hammer, laying bricks or wiring a wall, we salute you with better music and more of it. Yeah! 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

0: time you like here at Power 100 on 1300 89 19 29. Chatting with Lisa, and I admitted that I just have this feeling today. I just, you know what, want to pack up, want to go out to Brothers Leagues Club to my mates out there, sit at the Victory Bar, have a few cold ones and have lunch. It's been way too long since I've organised that for you and I. I'm going to get onto that. Anyway, in the meantime, that wasn't the reason you rang Lisa about Roy Lotus. Car, that is the band and the song, mate. What do you reckon? Let's just nick off to Brothers.
1: I was nearly going to try that, but I thought I better not.
0: Yeah, the bosses aren't listening. Don't worry about it.
1: Yeah, no, it's only us two to me. Yeah. Hey, love.
0: See you later. Thanks for the call.
1: Okay.
0: Dead set, leave it with me. It's been ages, too long, since a bunch of us have gone out to my great mates Brothers Leagues Club Victory Bar. I am going to get that sorted out. Jag the Joker went off this morning. Tony's $500 richer. Where was it? What happened? How's he spending the money? We'll find out in the next 20 here at Power 100.
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0: remember what you were doing just after 8 this morning? I was sitting out in the office here at Power 100, waking up with Wildy. Tony was, thank goodness. Actually, thank goodness Tony's wife was also waking up with Wildy. They played Jag the Joker. Thanks to the crew, it totally worked. We love your work, Hugh Street, Carajong. Wildy asked Tony, why card 16?
1: My wife suggested it.
2: Well, so does that mean you've got to give her half?
1: She'll probably take it all. What do you mean, half?
2: Oh, man. Well, don't tell her.
1: All right, I'll try and keep it a secret.
2: I heard her laughing before. She's right there, isn't she?
1: Yes, she is.
2: She's watching you like a hawk. She's ready for a cash grab, mate. All right, let's flip it over. 16. Oh, dear. 16. You picked it because your wife said you should pick it. Looks like she's getting $500. It is the Joker.
1: Oh, great.
2: Tony, what's your wife's name?
1: Tracy.
2: Tell her she's got $500 to spend, mate.
1: Well, like you said, she's right next to me, so she has it all.
2: She's crying, hey?
1: Yep.
2: Awesome. Well, Tony, you and your wife have a great day. You have jagged the Joker. Number 16 it was, all thanks to Totally Workwear, bud.
1: No worries. Great.
0: Well done, Tracy. Very smart. Get Tony to do the heavy lifting and you get the $500. Thanks to the crew at Totally Workwear. Love your work, Hugh Street, Carajong. A brand new Jag the Joker board will appear magically tomorrow morning just after 8. Your first chance with Wildy. Do you feel like the Chili Peppers? I've got my friends lined up next here at Power 100.
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13: Hi, I'm Phoebe Humphrey. The Coalition will today unveil plans to lower net overseas migration to their lowest levels since the Howard era. Shadow Housing Minister Andrew Bragg wants to cut the number to 180,000 people a year, claiming this will ease pressure on the housing shortage. New South Wales police have dropped all charges against Bondi terror attack hero Ahmed Al-Ahmed. The 44-year-old was facing domestic violence charges relating to an alleged incident with his dad back in March. They were claims he denied. Another bumper profit for one of the big banks, Commonwealth, reporting a 7% jump in annual profit to $10.98 billion, but the bank reports mortgage applications are down 15% since the federal budget. The New Zealand PM will stay on in the top job after a confidence vote on his leadership. Christopher Luxon says he has the backing of his colleagues ahead of the country's November election.
14: There was a confidence vote in my leadership this morning at our caucus meeting, and I have the full support of our caucus. And our caucus is united and it is determined to win this election.
13: Aussies still love seeing movies on the big screen. The Aussie box office is tipped to break the $1 billion barrier for the first time since COVID. It follows record numbers turning out for blockbusters like The Odyssey, the latest Spider-Man flick, and Toy Story 5. And Rod Stewart has cancelled his US tour due to heart surgery. The 81-year-old says he'll need a month to recover after undergoing the procedure. He's taken to Instagram, writing he is on the mend.
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13: In sport, Geelong coach Chris Scott has refused to speculate whether Jake Colajanni will play again. The defender at the centre of the Cats' concussion waiver scandal has been made unavailable for selection from AFL and VFL this weekend, with no timeline for a return. Canberra has dropped Corey Horsburgh for this week's clash against the Sharks after his costly sin bin in the weekend loss to the Knights, and two massive upsets in the Australia Cup, with MacArthur FC and Melbourne City out of the tournament, going down to the Raiders and Lions FC respectively. That's the latest news and sport.
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0: Dwayne sent us a picture earlier this morning on our Power 100 messenger. Beautiful picture, Bushy Beach. Jeez, it was glorious. Those nor'easter have kicked in, giving us a bit of a breeze at the moment. 27 today, 28 tomorrow, a bit of cloud around. 26 is Friday, Saturday, Sunday, looking mostly sunny at beautiful Bushy Beach. We've hit our top temp at 27.
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0: We say goodbye to ads and we say hello, more great rock. For a full hour, our Power 100 Power Play. Gonna get stuck into Fooey's in just a second. Did you know that Nirvana had about seven, like they had more than seven, but seven more prominent drummers? They went through their drummers. Dave Grohl stepping in 1990. Here's Dave talking about whether or not he ever met or hung out with any of the other drummers.
16: I remember meeting one of them, and he shows up in a monster truck over at the house where Kurt and I lived. He's like, hey, let's go get some beers. And we went down to, this is Aberdeen, or this is Olympia, Washington. We went to a grocery store, and next door there was a laundromat. He goes, hey, y'all got a quarter? We go, yeah. He jumps in an industrial-sized dryer and goes, put the quarter in.
0: Oh,
16: and
0: my
16: He got in the dryer and just flipped around for a couple minutes and then knocked on the window. We let him out.
0: Breakout, Fooey's Power 100.

0: rocking your hump day here at Power 100 as we cruise down Darkwood Street, pop into the fishing warehouse, and he's had a promotion. It's the Barefoot Fisherman, Hodgie. How are you, mate?
1: Good, mate.
0: Ding dong, aisle 12 in electrics. Thanks very much, Hodgie. I believe that you know so much about these electric reels and these rods.
1: Mate, there's so many different ones. That's the thing, you know. And a lot of people don't know which one's suited to them, because a lot of people now with the bigger boats, they're going out further and they're fishing up to 200 metres of water. So, you know, obviously there's a lot of difference between, you've got different options, like no lead, like an internal battery.
0: Yes.
1: Like the Fathoms have got a battery in them, so you don't even have a lead. You can move it to wherever you want in the boat. And
0: yeah.
1: So, yeah, there's lots of options and speed retrieves, you know, like up to 215 metres a minute. And then we've got the two-speed automatic Beastmaster, which is a Beastmaster 12.
0: Yep.
1: It's automatic two-speed, so when the load gets to a certain point on the reel, it automatically kicks into a lower gear, and then to go back into high gear, you just turn the speed down and then straight back on again, and it's back in high speed again. And that's got 50 kilos of drag pressure.
0: Holy. Hey, no wonder you got the captain's hat for the electrics, mate. There's not much you don't know.
1: Oh, mate, we do so many of them. You learn a fair bit out of doing them, you know. Like, a lot of people now are going to the handheld ones as well.
0: Really?
1: So you just got to, people have just got to be aware that the Beastmaster 3000 is, while it's small enough to be put on a straight butt rod, it's still 43 kilos of drag. So, you know, like hanging on to something like that, you've got to want to have a lot of confidence in your strength, and I would put a lanyard on it.
0: Yep.
1: I'd put a tether on it, because if you all of a sudden it gets reefed out of your hand, because that's a lot of weight, 43 kilos.
0: It is, yeah.
1: So, yeah, but, we're waiting on more of them. We've sold out of them already. I'm just doing up two Force Master combos now for a gentleman. He's got a new boat, which he picks up tomorrow. So it's all, there's lots of stuff going on.
0: There is, mate. And, again, Glassy coming over this morning. The Coast Guard boat ramp. You know you're not allowed to park on the grass? Well, sure, I didn't see grass. That's how many boats there were, you know. And good luck to everyone out. But, geez, there's some... And I just love seeing the different rigs. Like, there's obviously much smaller boats, there's medium size, there's big ones, and just how everyone decides to rig it up, whether you have a bimini, no bimini, where you've got your rod holders, just everything, motors. It's I just love looking at everyone's setups.
1: Absolutely, mate. And the difference, even trailers, walking through, looking at some of the trailers, you know, like your different stuff on different trailers is quite relevant. Like, I'm waiting to. I can't take mine out at the moment. I've broken the rear cross member across the back of mine, so my trailer, which makes it very dodgy.
0: Listen, nobody likes a broken rear cross member.
1: No, I don't. It sounds painful. But no, it is good, mate. It's to see a bit of good weather over these last few days. We've just been smashed for the last week, you know. People getting anticipating the lead up to the good weather, and then all the rest of it. So it's good. And even the guys in the creeks, you know, chasing Jackson Barras, they've been able to get out, and because the water clears up a little bit too, you know. But the offshore stuff, is just looking at one of our customers' photos there about half hour ago, and they bagged out on trout in an hour and a half between four people. He said you could not get away from them. He said everywhere, and they're in 34 metres. So yeah, he said that, and they're all those beautiful strawberry looking trout too.
0: So
1: one
0: good.
1: Big nanny there. There's one big nanny there. Look, about 9 kilo. Yeah.
0: Well, hopefully people don't get caught out with these tides, though. Around half past two this afternoon, I think it's like 0.2 of a metre or something like that. So good luck to everyone coming back
1: and
0: in.
1: That was what he did say. They sat there for a fair while waiting for the water to come back in.
0: Fair enough. All right, Hodgie, I better get back. You've got a customer who wants to buy these electrics we've been talking about.
1: I do, and he's coming back to pick them up. I'm just spooling them up now.
0: Good on you, mate. We'll talk soon.
1: Thanks, mate.
0: I do tell you, the Fishing Warehouse, they are your fishing and tackle experts. Get in and see Hodgie and the rest of the team, Duckworth Street, right next to Mike Carney at Toyota. The Killers were unreal at Queensland Country Bank Stadium a couple of years ago. I've got them after AC/DC now at Power 100.

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0: is Sweet Rides Day here at Power 100 with Wildy. He caught up with Dave, who had a very, very special, very long sweet ride.
1: How are you, Dave?
2: Fabulous, thanks, Wildy.
1: Dave from Acacia Chauffeured Cars. Mate, a stretched Chrysler. This is different. It's the same as my sister's, only she doesn't have this big middle bit.
2: It's amazing, isn't it?
1: So, mate, how long have you had it?
2: It was built in 2007.
1: Yep.
2: And it was stretched in 2009. So, the extra seats have gone in, an extra six seats inside, and an increased weight from about 1,800 kilos to about 2,700 kilos. Beautiful to drive.
1: Well, I reckon we should have a look inside.
2: Let's go.
1: Oh, wow. All right. You must be booked out all the time.
2: It gets its fair share.
1: Yep.
2: Yeah. And it's great for business.
1: Is this the only stretch Chrysler in town?
2: Yes, it is.
1: Okay. And what about Acacia? Is it the only stretch vehicle they have?
2: It is at the moment. We have been looking at the possibility of adding another to it.
1: What's one of the best things you think you've done in it?
2: I just absolutely love doing weddings. So do the other drivers. You dress the car up, you dress yourself up, you get, you know, your tie and your waistcoat, and you do the proper service. The car's got ribbons or flower decorations on it. And, you know, they thoroughly enjoy it.
1: And surely you've been asked, hey, can you just do a Macca's run in it?
2: I do remember one occasion where that did happen, but it's very, very hard to try and turn this thing without it.
1: Well, Dave from Acacia Chauffeured Cars, thanks for your time, mate, and showing us your sweet ride.
2: Thanks, Wildy. It was a pleasure.
1: Oh, my God, there's another sweet ride.
0: A chance you'd get that sweet, sweet ride through the drive-thru. Actually, it does remind me, a mate of mine years ago tried to get her Triton Ute and 4.7 metre tinny through the drive-thru subway at Domain Central. Had to get up into the garden. It was absolutely hilarious. Yeah, I wouldn't give that a go. Sweet rides, if you got one, let Wildy know. You can give him a call here at Power 100 or you can go to our website. He's got a sweet deal for you, though, up on our Facebook page right now. Saturday night, NQ Elite Rodeo. Tickets are sold out. You cannot buy them, but you can win them off Wildy. He's got them up on our Facebook page. Go on, you know you want to. Deep Purple now. We'll catch up with Nathan soon.

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0: a wrap for me today. Hump day at Power 100. Done. Just starting with this guy, Nathan. Mm. No Jake the Joker after one. Wildy's done it again.
1: I don't know what is happening. You know a little secret about this Jag board?
0: What?
1: I chose the number.
0: What?
1: Yeah.
0: Hey, that's illegal.
1: I was told to choose a number. I chose number 16.
0: Did you call Tony's wife and tell her? Because Tony rang this morning and said, oh, I've card 16. And
1: yeah.
0: Wildy's like, why? And he's like, oh, my wife told me to.
1: There's nothing I can say that wouldn't be totally...

0: Probably offensive to Tony right now. I didn't talk to your wife.
1: You know what they say, happy wife, happy life. Well, Tony, that has worked out perfectly. And for Tony's wife, because she's now going to sell $500.
0: Oh, well, unlucky Tony, but I guess if she guessed it, she earned it.
1: She absolutely did. Now, what else have you got then if you can't give away the $500?
0: I don't know. I'm a bit stunlocked. What am I supposed to do?
1: Ring Tony's wife.
0: Yeah.
1: Have a great afternoon with Nathan, and I'll catch you tomorrow from 9.
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14: Hi, I'm Gareth Thompson. Aussie students are being urged not to walk out of the classroom for a Pauline Hanson protest. Thousands are tipped to leave schools around the country tomorrow to rally against the One Nation leader. Federal Education Minister Jason Clare says he wants kids at school learning. The coalition will outline plans today to get migration levels down to their lowest in 20 years. They aim to bring in just 180,000 people per year, with a strong focus in cutting visas for students, graduates and backpackers. A man's been charged with the murder of his ex-partner south of Brisbane. Police were called to a home in Slacks Creek in Logan about an alleged assault overnight. A woman in her 20s found unresponsive. A 37-year-old man arrested at the scene. And if this has raised any issues, help is available at 1-800-RESPECT. Victoria's pothole compensation is under review following reports 98% of claims have been knocked back. Just 23 of the more than 1,800 claims have been ticked off in the past two financial years. New Zealand Prime Minister Christopher Luxon has won a confidence vote in his leadership ahead of the country's November election. And Aussie researchers are trialling a new program to help mums who turn to alcohol to cope with anxiety. University of Sydney researchers say one in four mothers report using alcohol to cope with the stresses and challenges of early parenthood. The Aussie First online program is to help find other ways to manage stress.
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14: In sport, Jack Polajasny's been made unavailable for selection at Geelong with no timeline on his return. Cats coach Chris Scott revealing he hasn't spoken to the defender and won't speculate on whether he'll play again.
15: I'm just not informed as to the actual reason. It just gets fed to back to me that he's unavailable, so I'm sure others know the reasons.
14: And Panthers coach Ivan Cleary admits other clubs can't compete with the tax concessions offered to PNG Chiefs recruits. Penrith winger Brian To'o is the latest to join the franchise in 2028. And that's the latest in news and sport.
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0: Looking mostly sunny as we continue through the remainder of your afternoon. 16 degrees overnight, 28 our top once again for Thursday. And mostly sunny there. For favourite day Friday, looking sunny again. Tops of 27 and 26, the highest we'll see for the weekend, with partly cloudy conditions and the slightest chance of rain to come about on Saturday during the early parts of the day. Right now in Adalia, we are sitting at 27 degrees.
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0: 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Tell me what your dream is. I'd love to have a quick chat about it. You know what we can't do today? Is play Jag the Joker. Wildy has somehow again given away $500. He's been on a monumental streak since coming back from America a few months ago. I don't know that anyone's had a look in since then. I'm going to give you better music and more of it all afternoon long in the best way. Violet Grohl and Jet, they play with you shortly. A band who's on the lineup for the Good Things Festival plays right after this. It's the Super Jesus. Gravity, starting off Arvo's with Nathan right here on Power 100.

0: Violet Grohl is part of Arvo's with Nathan right here at Power 100. And wouldn't it be great if Violet Grohl joined Dave up here in Townsville this November? Maybe she could do a few side shows, play the warehouse while Dave's there playing Queensland Country Bank Stadium. She would be a phenomenal live act to see. If you haven't listened to her newest EP, 595 is on it, and it is absolutely killer. Now, to the most pressing thing on hand right now, we saw Wildy give away another $500 this morning to Tony and Kelso and Jag the Joker. Here's that winning call. I'm very jealous.
1: Tony, how's Kelso this morning, mate?
2: Good. Beautiful day.
1: Let's see if we can't make that day a little bit better, mate. What card off the Jag the Joker board would you like?
2: Let's try 16.
1: 16 is available. Let me walk over and grab it for you. Mate, why are you going sweet 16?
2: My wife suggested it.
1: Well, so does that mean you've got to give her half?
2: She'll probably take it all. What do you mean, half?
1: Oh, man. Well, don't tell her.
2: All right, I'll try and keep it a secret.
1: I heard her laughing before. She's right there, isn't she?
2: Yes, she is.
1: She's watching you like a hawk. She's ready for a cash grab, mate. All right, let's flip it over. 16. Oh, dear. 16. You picked it because your wife said you should pick it. Looks like she's getting $500. It is the Joker.
2: Oh, great.
1: Tony, what's your wife's name?
2: Tracy.
1: Tell her she's got $500 to spend, mate.
2: Well, like you said, she's right next to me, so she hears it all.
1: She's crying, hey?
2: Yep.
1: Awesome. Well, Tony, you and your wife have a great day. You have jagged the Joker. Number 16 it was. All thanks to Totally Workwear, bud.
2: No worries. Great. Thanks again, and you have a great day, Wildy.
0: Big congrats to Tony from Kelso, and of course, mostly, Tracy from Kelso, who has given the winning number over. And yes, I did pick number 16. We had Jake from Promos in flipping the cards while I was doing the show a couple of weeks ago. He just asked me which number it should go under. He did tell me, put it somewhere near the top. It might take a little bit longer. Well, I guess number 16 only lasted about half the board. So we're going to reset it tomorrow morning. Another chance to jag the Joker straight away, but don't do it with Wildy. Save it for Karina or myself. It's been absolutely way too long since we've given away $500 on any part of the show that wasn't breakfast. It's getting suspicious, I have to admit. Let's head in to some more tunes. We've got Red Hot Chili Peppers, Def Leppard within 10 minutes, and Aerosmith, Love in an Elevator. It plays next right here on Power 100.
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4: 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International troops have been pushed to their limits in North Queensland's jungle, where ADF personnel and eight partner nations took on a grueling combat survival course.
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Hey, it's Wildy. 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

0: It's Metallica, The Unforgiven on Power 100. And normally I'd be giving you a chance at $500 in Jag the Joker right now. Things have changed. Tony and Tracy and Kelso, they made $500 with Wildy this morning. Board's not reset till tomorrow. Wildy has hooked us up, though, with tickets to the Wallabies. They're going to be versing Japan at Queensland Country Bank this weekend. They played their first in the series just a day ago.
1: And it's been put into touch by Jorgensen. The Les Kiss era starts with a Wallabies win.
0: New coach in a very close game, 35-32 in the end, and a few changes for the Wallabies lineup as well. Coming in to this weekend, we're going to see Tom Hooper returning from injury. He's the star back rower. Carter Gordon, you might know him if you're a footy fan for the NRL. He was sitting on the sidelines for the Gold Coast Titans for a year. Well, he's back playing fly half this weekend. Massimo Deludis, he's a strong man and the 1,000th Wallaby to debut in this game in Townsville. And Joseph Suaalii, he's sidelined with a hamstring strain. If you want to come on down and hang out, watch the game, 1-300-89-19-29. I was there for the Argentina game last year. It was thrilling. There's nothing more thrilling than a live game of rugby union. TV does not do the sport justice. If you're on the fence, call me now, 1-300-89-19-29. Let's get you some tickets. We're heading in with the Choir Boys and the Caesars next here at Power 100.
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0: It's Arvo's with Nathan on Power 100, and the Australia vs. Japan series is officially underway and coming to Townsville this Saturday. First game's already been played.
1: And it's been put into touch by Jorgensen. The Les Kiss era starts with a Wallabies win.
0: And how exciting is it? I've got a double pass heading to the phones right now, because this Saturday, 3 p.m, Queensland Country Bank Stadium, they face off once again after a very tight game. The Wallabies winning 35-32. Sean's been calling non-stop since I started saying the word rugby, so let's see how we go. Sean, you called very quickly.
2: Thank you, Nathan.
0: You're not calling for Jag the Joker, are you?
2: No, I'm trying to get tickets to the rugby.
0: Wonderful. Are you a bit of a rugby fan? You've been to games before? Did you go to last year's?
2: I didn't. I was away for it last year. And I have never seen the Wallabies play live. And I've got Saturday night with just me and one of my sons, and I thought it'd be a great way to spend it.
0: Absolutely it would be. And I've got a double pass right here for you as well. I'm going to be there. We can watch it together, Sean.
2: Yeah, I'm looking forward to it. It'll be really good to watch live.
0: Yeah, it is. One of the great live sports. All right, I'll see you there Saturday, 3 p.m, mate.
2: Perfect. See you there.
0: Keep listening, because we will have some more tickets still to head out the door before this weekend. But you can grab your own tickets as well. Queensland Country Bank Stadium. Tickets from $35. So very affordable if you want to get down there. Watch some international sport with me and Sean from Mount Lowe. Wildy, of course, will be there as well. We're heading into the news next, and then a quintessential footy song plays in our two ups. Wolf Mother 2 from them, Joker and the Thief. You can't go to a footy game without hearing this. Then, I'm going to play my favourite artist and 2 from him after 2. That's all I can give you. It's kind of nothing, isn't it? Oh, that might give it a little bit away. Before 3 o'clock, this artist, 2 tracks from them. This is Power 100, Arvo's with Nathan. Your 2 ups next.
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15: Hi, I'm Gareth Thompson. The Commonwealth Bank has posted a 7% jump in annual profit to $10.98 billion, while mortgage applications have fallen 15% since the federal budget. CBA boss Matt Comyn says growth is slowing with higher interest rates.
16: And inflation placing uneven pressure on household incomes and economic activity. However, the economy remains resilient and we should be optimistic about Australia's long-term potential.
15: Police in New South Wales have dropped all charges against Bondi terror hero Ahmed Al-Ahmed. The 44-year-old had been accused of assaulting and intimidating his father in a Bankstown home in March. Thousands of Aussie students are tipped to leave schools around the country tomorrow to rally against Pauline Hanson. It comes as the Federal Education Minister urges students not to leave class. A former lawyer has been charged after police say they found firearms at a property in northern New South Wales. Detectives searching a Moree property allegedly uncovered four firearms, hundreds of rounds of ammo and equipment used to manufacture 3D printed guns. And Jim Chalmers is backing the Prime Minister over Melongate. Anthony Albanese refusing calls to apologise after he made comments about gifts from the Japanese PM on a podcast. The Treasurer telling the ABC he'll leave it to Albo.
17: He's answered a number of questions about that, as have my colleagues. I don't think there's anything I could usefully add to that. I take him at his word when he says that the way that it's been interpreted is not the way that he intended.
14: Power 100, your sport now.
15: In sport, Panthers coach Ivan Cleary concedes losing star players is the price they have to pay for their premiership success. Brian Toto will join the PNG Chiefs in 2028. Cleary says that's part of the game.
18: The evidence is there's been enough players that have had to leave or have left, chosen to leave for bigger and better things. So, yeah, that's just part of, that's the tax you have to pay for success. So.
15: And Freo mid Murphy Reid is in doubt for Friday night's clash with the Crows at Optus. And that's the latest in news and sport.
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0: Mostly sunny the remainder of your afternoon, heading down to 16 overnight and 28 our top for tomorrow, with mostly sunny conditions continuing. Sunny for favourite day Friday as well, tops of 27, and partly cloudy through the weekend. About a mill of rain projected through Saturday and Sunday. Possible that it won't eventuate, but it is there on the radar currently, tops of 26. And right now in Mount Lowe, where Sean is celebrating his double pass to the Wallabies, we're sitting at 26.4 degrees.
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23: 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Two ups and two on Power 100.
0: Let's get into our two ups for this afternoon, heading back to the 90s with Billy Joe, Trey, and the other one, it's Green Day. Two up from them. We'll play this, then we'll head back to Dookie era. This is When I Come Around on Power 100.

Green Day, two from them. Not quite to the Dookie era. We're going back to 97 there for Nice Guys Finish Last off Nimrod. Power 100's two ups at two. Nathan with you, keeping you company for this whole hour with two from all your favourite bands, including this one, Andrew Stockdale and Wolfmother. They never really made it big internationally, although Andrew Stockdale did do a song called By the Sword with Slash off one of his solo albums. That's a fantastic one. You can't go to any Australian sporting game without hearing this song. It's Joker and the Thief on Power 100.

0: It's Power 100 as we finish another two up there. That's Wolf Mother and Woman. Arvo's with Nathan. It continues, and your chance to live the dream at power100.com.au. 100 words or less is all you need to tell us what your dream is, how much it would cost, and we could throw you a chair of $10,000. Wildy calling our next winner Friday morning. We've got the boss, Bruce Springsteen, coming up for you very shortly. And what if you wanted to head to Georgia, sit under a big tree, maybe on some kind of hallucinogenic, and write a song about the fruits of those trees? Well, someone did that. It might not have been their dream, but they did it. They wrote a song about it, and we'll play it next here at Power 100.
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There it is. Presidents of the USA, continue your two ups at two this afternoon. And don't forget, we have my favorite artist playing shortly. There's a tester of what it is to be. I can't give you much more. So I'll quickly turn it off and play the next song. We've got two from the boss, Bruce Springsteen, continuing right now. Hope you're well. Any other requests on 1300 89 19 29? This is Dancing in the Dark on Power 100. Okay.

0: The boss, Bruce Springsteen, as we continue your two ups at two. And are you ready yet for the SeaLink Magnetic Island Race Week? It's not just about sailing, in case you didn't know. It's a week-long festival packed with free entertainment, live music, parties and family events right here on beautiful Maggie Island. Of course, Karina's going to be all about it. Locals and visitors are all encouraged to head across to the island and enjoy the social program, even if they've never stepped foot on a boat. I mean, not only can you get involved with the yachties and see what's going on, maybe they'll let you on as well, have a quick sail. I'm not saying that's guaranteed at all, but apparently Peppers is going to be popping off all week long. It all starts on the 27th of August, and it runs all the way through till the 2nd of September. SeaLink's Magnetic Island Race Week. Buy online, go anytime. I'd love to see you there. I'm sure KB would as well. Wildy, well, he gets seasick. I learned that one on the weekend. It's Power 100. More two ups to play next.
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If you haven't watched it, It's Never Over is the feature film about Jeff Buckley. It's not a biopic. It has real archived footage, interviews with all the people he was closest to, including his own mum. And I don't know where you can watch it. I watched it at a friend's house. He was fantastic. He's my favourite artist, so that's why I liked it. One last two up to go. It's The Vines. Two from them. And then I'm going to call someone who's entered at power100.com.au and see what their dream is.

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0: All right, Karina brought this one to my attention earlier this afternoon. Shane from Kerwin has a very cool dream. I'd love to talk to him about it. Let's see.
2: No message can be left on this service. Please try again later. Goodbye.
0: You know, Shane, I'm not going to tell all of our wonderful listeners what your dream is, but when you get a chance, you give me a call back and we'll talk about the Broncos. How about that? Living the dream. 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Tell us in 100 words or less your dream, because Wildy calls our next winner on Friday morning, giving another share of our $10,000 prize pool. It could be you. It could be Shane from Kerwin, but I mean, he's not picking up the phone right now. Who's to say he would pick it up on a Friday morning? Might have to jot that one down. I'm sure I'll talk to you soon, Shane. All right, after 3 o'clock, free pizza, Chili Peppers, Live, REM, heaps more. It's Arvo's with Nathan, doing it all the way through till 4 o'clock this afternoon, right here on

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2: Hi, I'm Gareth Thompson. The Prime Minister's Melongate drama continues during a testy question time in Federal Parliament. The opposition accusing Anthony Albanese of treating Australians like fools by refusing to apologise to Japan's Prime Minister over comments made on a podcast. The PM dodging those calls.
3: We take our relationship seriously, including our regular engagement with Japan. And that is why we will always put the national interest first, and we continue to do so.
2: A major project is underway to protect Victoria's penguins from bird flu. Vaccines have arrived with more than 5,000 penguins on Phillip Island and St Kilda to receive their jabs from next week. Victoria's chief vet, Dr. Graham Cook, says it's the largest wildlife vaccination project ever undertaken.
4: This operation is not without risk. Whenever you're doing things like handling wildlife, and of course we'll be not only vaccinating these animals, but we'll be microchipping them as well to ensure that we can monitor them. The vaccine requires two doses. There's a range of complexities.
2: The CBA has posted a 7% jump in annual profit to $10.98 billion as mortgage applications fall 15% since the federal budget. And the TGA maintains defibrillators used in the country's ambulances continue to be safe to use. It comes after a device used in New South Wales, South Australian and WA ambulances has been removed from sale and faces cancellation of its product registration. The regulator says it took a precautionary approach, but suspension of the device does not mean it's unsafe.
1: Upset with your current wholesaler?
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2: In sports, St Kilda admits qualifying for AFL's wildcard round will be even tougher without Nazaia Wanganeen-Millerer. The star midfielder will miss the Saints' final two games of the regular season with a hamstring injury. And Roosters coach Trent Robinson is not concerned that halfback Sam Walker has put contract talks on hold after he reportedly knocked back a $5 million contract extension. And that's the latest in news and sport.
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7: Staying mostly sunny the remainder of your afternoon. 27 our top for tomorrow. 16 overnight and mostly sunny. Favourite day Friday, nice and sunny as well. Tops of 27. Partly cloudy through the weekend. Looking at tops of 26 across Saturday and Sunday. And right now on the corner of Sturt and Stanley Street, we sit at 26.2 degrees.
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7: All right, firstly, get down to business. 1300 89 19 29. If you want free pizza at 3, give me a buzz on 1300 89 19 29, like Shane from Kerwin has. He's called me back. Here he is. Shane, you've called me back.
12: Yeah.
7: You've registered to live the dream. It's only a couple days until we draw our next winner, and as soon as Karina told me about yours, I had to give you a call. You want to explain it to everyone?
12: Yeah, well, I need a container, about a 20-foot container. I've got a massive, massive Broncos collection plus other bits and pieces. And the old girl, my wife, she's on me back because I've got two of the rooms at home. It's just shockers. You can't. It's just Broncos and all other collectibles. So I need to get some money to buy a container.
7: You're talking like a shipping container, like a pod?
12: Yes, 20-footer, yeah.
7: Oh, that would be an awesome idea. You've got room, obviously, out where you live for it to just sit there forever.
12: Well, it'll go on me son-in-law's property. He's out of Kelso, and he's got plenty of room for it to go on there.
7: Yeah, that's awesome. And you, I guess the only thing that you'd have to be worried about is the humidity in those things. It would be up and down all the time.
12: Yeah, I don't know. I'll have to do something with that, I suppose. But, yeah.
7: Well, with your share of $10,000, you certainly could. You are in the draw. You've registered at power100.com.au. Keep your phone close. Friday morning, you might be getting the call, Shane.
12: Oh, I will.
7: I'm very excited for the possibility of Shane to have a Broncos pod container. We're going to head into some REM now, taking your call for free pizza as we head into Losing My Religion. It's Arvo's with Nathan on Power 100.

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1: All right, I see Danielle from Kerwin on the line. Let's pick it up and see. Well, I kind of feel like we're just going to give her pizza, but let's check it out. Good afternoon, Danielle.
2: How are you?
1: Well, what did you think of Shane's idea for living the dream? Do you think you'd have enough Broncos merchandise to fill up a container, or not quite?
2: Oh, actually, yeah, I think I would.
1: Mine is growing very slowly. I've maybe got like 4 jerseys and a bunch of like very cheap, random things.
2: Yeah, well, my house is filled up with Broncos stuff. Like, I got 5 jerseys. I got merch everywhere. It's just, yeah.
1: Broncos tea towels.
2: Yes, got them.
1: Let's...
2: You know them bar mats? I've got them.
1: Do you really?
2: Yep.
1: Oh, I'd love to see those. Those would be a great find.
2: Yeah.
1: All right, well, for today, you've given me some inspiration for new Broncos merch. No question needed. Plus, I've been struggling with questions recently. So, free pizza, large, and a garlic bread from Pizza Riviera. All yours, Danielle.
2: Thank you very much.
1: No worries.
2: And,
1: You can't say go Broncos anymore. Yeah, you can't say that.
2: No, I've been hiding because everybody, even here at my local, knows I'm a Broncos. So
1: yeah, no. I'm getting a really rough time at work at the moment. I'm trying to jinx the nights. It's not working. We'll see. I've got a special surprise for KB later in the week that hopefully will jinx the nights once and for all.
2: Yeah. Rightio.
1: Thanks for your time, Danielle. We'll talk soon.
2: Well, thank you very much, Nathan.
1: All right, if you go to Danielle's local, somewhere in Kerwin, I would imagine it is, considering that's where she is, you got to be nice. Be nice to her if you see her, and feed the family fund of $55 today at Pizza Riviera. You can find them at Heatley and Hermit Park. We're coming back in with Violent Femmes Hunters and Collectors next as we continue Arvos with Nathan on Power 100.
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0: Linkin Park, Breaking the Habit here at Power 100. It's Arvo's with Nathan. And not much change to our Queensland team list this week, which is good because we talk so much footy this hour already. I'll say Broncos, Titans, Dolphins, no real changes. And Broncos, does it even matter? Anyways, we're sitting second to last on the ladder. And for the Cowboys, the North Queensland Cowboys, we do not see the inclusion of Tommy Dearden just yet, but Reid Marnie is back into the fold for this weekend. Now, I'm going to try and get back into the music as quick as possible. David Lee Roth, one of his solo tracks, plays in two. Powderfinger next, and right now is your local traffic.
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So wake up with me, Wildy, from 5:30 tomorrow morning, only on Townsville.

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0: It's Power 100 Arvo's with Nathan wrapping up for this afternoon. Jonesy and Amanda ready to drive you home. Next with Semisonic. A song I didn't know existed until a little movie with Justin Timberlake and Mila Kunis called Friends with Benefits came out in the late 2000s, or maybe it was in the early 2010s. Regardless, not the greatest of movies, but did introduce me to Semisonic, so that's worth mentioning. Nickelback plays after four as well. You enjoy your afternoon, whatever you're up to. Save it up, think about it, and give me a call 1 o'clock tomorrow on 1300 89 19 29. Probably a bit too early to tell you the phone number. If you didn't remember it then, you won't remember it tomorrow, will you? 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It's okay. We'll talk later.
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4: Fast Five.
0: Fast Five is here. Five questions. Can you go all the way and answer all five questions correctly? If you do that, Amanda will say.
5: If you answer question five correctly, a $250 fuel card.
0: Scotty is in Cogra.
5: Well, his name is Scott. Do you like being called Scotty Scott?
6: Only by special friends.
5: Exactly. Oh, okay. So I don't know if Brendan qualifies.
0: Well, because I've got a few Scotties in my life. I've got Scotty Mays. I've got Scotty Cam. Did you watch The Block the other night? Scotty had to apologise to that fitness influencer.
5: Why? What had he done?
0: It's an accounting error. And the fitness influencer was worried that his integrity had been brought under scrutiny.
5: An accounting error?
0: Yeah, I'd say anyone.
5: Because a fitness guru knows how to do 10 squats. 10 times 10 is 100.
0: Well, it was interesting when he walked out to, you know, face the come to Jesus talk, the influencer bonked his head on the door.
5: Well, Scott,
0: integrity intact.
5: Scott, here's question number one. Which small southern African mammal is known for standing upright to look out for predators? It's very cute.
6: That'd have to be a meerkat.
5: A little meerkat.
0: Let's play Riff Raff, Scott.
7: Is there any old Riff Raff backstage?
8: Oh, riff-raff everywhere.
9: Got you, I understand. Got to keep out the riff-raff.
5: Okay, Scott, which song features this riff?
0: Oh, that's a good riff.
5: Any ideas?
6: Is it Stuck in the Middle with You by Steeler's Wheel?
5: Yes,
0: very
5: it
0: good.
5: Is.
0: To the left of me, jokers to the right, here I am. Famously used in Reservoir Dogs. Queen's lead guitarist Brian May famously uses what object instead of a traditional guitar pick? Is it A, a coin, B, a bread clip, or C, a credit card?
6: Ooh, a coin?
5: It is a coin.
0: Yep.
5: He uses a British sixpence coin.
0: I didn't know this.
5: He prefers older pre-1950 coins because their softer nickel-silver alloy provides a unique feel and distinct tonal crunch. All right, Brian, just get on and sing your songs and get off.
0: So that's how Brian gets his unique style.
5: His unique style. Luckily it's not a bread clip, because how would he know if his bread was fresh? Question number four. Which European country is the birthplace of Lego, or Lego as they like to say?
6: Denmark.
5: Jeez, this is quite let me give you some stats. There are, on average, 80 Lego bricks for every single person on our planet. That's incredible.
0: Mm-hmm.
5: 80 per person.
0: Get your shoes off and walk across that. Mm. Scott, you are a question four.
5: Question five.
0: That's what I mean. You just answered question four correctly. Right. Now you're a question five.
6: Two, four.
5: They're going to ask a big question.
0: Well, you can hang around two, four, 3 minutes and 26 seconds. You can leave this place if you want, or you can come back.
5: Why would you leave?
0: That's up to you, Scott. You might have other things to do.
5: Will you hang around, Scott, for one more question?
6: I'll hang around for you guys, okay?
5: We appreciate it. Thank you, Scott. Or Scotty, as we now know you as.
0: Because there's a good chance Scott could fall over on the last question. It's Jonesy and Amanda driving you home for Jam Nation.
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2: Hi, I'm Garrett Thompson. Labor maintains it's unmatched on action taken on gambling ads. Anthony Albanese met with Angus Taylor for a second time last night as debate continues over the government's reforms. But Education Minister Jason Clare has told the ABC people want action.
3: No government's taken as much action as we have on gambling advertising or gambling harm. The legislation that's in the parliament takes the next step.
2: A Greens senator has welcomed the recent drop in house prices across Australia and is happy for them to continue to drop. Nick McKim telling Nine the nation's housing market is one of the most unaffordable across the globe and it's a change we need right now.
4: This is a correction that was much needed and long overdue, and what it means is that young people finally will get a chance at owning their own home, and finally wages will get a chance to catch up.
2: It comes as the Commonwealth Bank has reported a 15% drop in home loan applications since the federal budget was handed down. Guy Sebastian has reached a settlement with his former manager, bringing to an end an almost 9-year legal battle. Titus Day apologising for payments that weren't passed on to the singer. In a statement, Guy admitted it's impacted a lot of people around him, but said it wasn't something he could walk away from. Aussie students are being urged not to walk out of the classroom for a Pauline Hanson protest tomorrow. And Qantas has been named the most popular airline in Australia and the Pacific. Passengers voting on airlineratings.com that the flying Kangaroo delivers the best experience in New Zealand, and Virgin rounding out the top three.
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2: In sport, Josh Hazlewood will play his first test in over a year when Australia takes on Bangladesh in Darwin starting tomorrow. Hazlewood has pipped Scott Boland for the final spot in the Aussie side. Nathan Lyon also returns, while all-rounders Beau Webster and Cameron Green have both been named. And you're up to date with news and sport.
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7: Beautiful conditions the remainder of your afternoon, 16 overnight, back up to 27 degrees. Once again tomorrow, we're looking sunny for favourite day Friday, tops of 27, and partly cloudy with the slightest chance of showers through the weekend. Both days looking at tops of 26 degrees.
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3: It's showtime! Wednesday is TikTok Tucker today, and today we're enjoying Travis Hurst's jacket.
6: Yes, we asked for your peanut butter recipes because we're doing all this thanks to Skippy today. And this, he said, is his family's go-to comfort meal. So we're making a sandwich. It is a jaffle, as you say. Is a jaffle the same as a toasted sandwich? Does jaffle need to be sealed on the edges?
3: Yes.
6: But we're not doing that.
3: No.
6: All right, we've got our sandwich maker in here, sandwich press. So I've got bread. I've put Skippy smooth or creamy peanut butter on it. I've put some shredded barbecue chicken, tasty cheese, a drizzle of sweet chili sauce, and here's the essentially unusual but delicious ingredient. I had to squash up some salt and vinegar chips on top. So these are now on our sandwich press. I'm about to turn it on, and when we return, we will be eating our satay jaffle.
3: We need about 8 minutes for a perfect toasted sandwich.
6: Okay, let's do it.
3: Ryan?
12: Yep, 8 minutes.
3: Exactly?
12: Yeah, pretty much.
6: All right.
0: Okay.
6: Sandwiches are cooking.
0: It's Jonesy and Amanda driving you home for Jam Nation.
1: Power 100. If

0: We Make Food from TikTok and eat it today. Travis Hurst has sent us his toasted sandwich. We call it Hursty's Toasted Sandwich.
1: Wow, it's so oblique.
0: Hey, you know what you look like? You look like one of those ladies at a lunch shop that, you know, you go in.
1: I've got my gloves on.
0: You got your gloves on. And you got your apron. Yeah. And you go in there and you have a bit of flirty banter.
1: Do I?
0: Hey there, darling, how are you?
1: Do you want onion on your sandwich or do you just smell of BO?
0: No, I wanted the flirty chat.
1: Oh, that is my flirty chat. That's as flirty as it gets.
0: Right. I might go next door.
1: What we've done. You said 8 minutes. If I'd let these sandwiches cook for 8 minutes, the fire brigade would have been
0: right. Yeah, some toaster.
1: Oh, whatever.
0: Are different.
1: Here we are. So we were making Travis Hurst's satay jaffle, and he said this is his family's go-to comfort meal. So this is what we've done: bread, peanut butter. We've used Skippy creamy peanut butter. We've put some rotisserie chicken on the top of that, like a cooked chook.
0: Yep.
1: We've put some sweet chili sauce. We have put some shredded cheese. You then made all of us heave a little with your bare hands. You had to scrunch up some salt and vinegar chips. You said, let me make one. And we watched you scrunch it so slowly. It was watching you peel off your dermatitis.
0: I got a nice grind.
1: Anyway, we have now cooked these. I'm going to got yours cut in half.
0: Yeah, please. Can you cut it into quarters?
1: No. Ryan, here's yours.
0: I'm going to go to the...
1: Tell your mum I said hi.
0: I'm going to go to the falafel joint next door.
1: All right, Brendan, here's yours. I'm cutting that into halves.
0: Okay.
1: There you go. And this next one, obviously, is mine.
0: Hursty's Toasted Sanger.
1: Hursty's Toasted Sanger. I think it might be delicious, but it's an unusual combination of ingredients.
0: Well, you haven't cut it through.
1: No, I haven't on mine either. Get over it.
0: Okay.
1: When I say go, we eat.
0: Chin, chin.
1: One, two, three.
0: Here we go.
1: Go.
0: Oh, my goodness.
1: That is a winner.
0: Wow.
1: Ryan?
2: Yeah, great.
0: It's like a satay sandwich.
1: The sweet chili sauce with the peanut butter obviously is a satay, but with a crunchy bit of also of the chip.
0: And I was going to say put the Skippy chunk peanut butter in there, but I think with the chips, it'd be too much crunch.
1: Mm-hmm.
0: It's the right amount. You got the creamy, you got the chips, you got the chicken, you got the sweet chili. It's all there.
1: I think that is absolutely delicious, and thank you, Travis.
0: All I'd like is a friendly face when I get my service.
1: Let's not ask for too much. But Travis has won. We need to tell him what he's won.
0: Travis, you've won a $500 Woolworths voucher, 3 cases of Skippy peanut butter, and a Skippy merch pack.
1: How good's that? We've signed the hat and probably devalued it, but there you go.
0: Maybe Trav doesn't want that. Thank you so much. And thanks to Skippy peanut butter. Slap, gonna make you
1: go yuck. I'm going to have another bite.
0: Go for it.
1: Yeah.
0: In the meantime, there's some conjecture in the high skies.
1: I'm eating, you talk.
0: Okay, there's some conjecture in the high skies about who controls the little blind on the plane.
1: We've given it all away.
0: Well, we'll talk further about it. Coming up, it's Jonesy and Amanda driving you home for Jam Nation.
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13: Hi, I'm Sally Pearson. Melbourne Mavericks have re-signed Diamonds representative Jamie Lee Price on a two-year deal. The 30-year-old played a pivotal role in steering the Mavs to their maiden Super Netball Finals series. Sunshine Coast Lightning has re-signed mid-quarter Ava Black until the end of 2028, while West Coast Fever's Alice Teague-Neild has re-signed for next season. And in tennis, Elena Rybakina has moved into the semi-final at the Canadian Open, defeating Naomi Osaka in three sets. Coco Gauff progressed by a walkover over Belinda Bencic.
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0: the world, which I think is an absolutely shocking stat when you consider a place like Vegas, when you consider these kind of high rolling parts of the world. Australia is the worst. Our national losses come in at around $36 billion a year.
1: Wow.
0: That is more than $1,000 a year for every single adult in the country.
1: Wow.
0: Which is staggering, right? And a lot of this conversation at the moment is centering around sports gambling specifically. Obviously, pokies losses are huge, but the national conversation right now is really looking at sports gambling. How is it affecting everyday people, especially young men? And there's this big conversation around inducements going on. So these are these kind of bonus bets, these enticements that we see from sports betting apps that problem gamblers are saying are really hard to walk away from. You might go into the weekend thinking, you know, not this weekend, I'm going to have a break. And then you get a text message from an app saying, here's $200 worth of bonus bets and credits. So there's that happening. At the same time, you know, we're learning that the AFL and the NRL themselves are profiting directly from the betting on their own games.
1: That was shocking to hear that.
0: Tens of millions of dollars a year combined. So we've learned all of this from a recent Senate inquiry into these gambling reforms. And that's where we heard from problem gamblers who said that, you know, they had been offered drugs, escorts, all these unlawful inducements to get them to stay on the platforms. And with that, there's a new report from FAIR. This is the Foundation for Alcohol Research and Education, which dropped a report last week finding alcohol companies now sponsor every single AFL and NRL club in Australia, and about three quarters have affiliations with gambling sponsorships. Which I think when you consider, you know, sport, young fans, there are all these concerns about how deeply these industries, alcohol as well as gambling, have become embedded in Australian sport.
1: Was it true that, like, the clubs themselves make money every time someone places a bet?
0: Yes, the clubs themselves have these arrangements. And I think that that's not been very transparently communicated with fans, sporting fans, gamblers themselves, with the community at large. The conversation for so long has been around pokies, right? We know poker machines are huge. It's a separate revenue stream. But now we're learning about the extent of these alcohol and gambling relationships with these sporting clubs and the codes generally. This research really maps that out. And I think, you know, when you consider all the young fans and how embedded these relationships have become, rightly so, there are these conversations about what are the broader long-term impacts of these sponsorships.
2: Goodness. Go back to harmless cigarettes.
1: Those old harmless ones.
2: Harmless cigarettes. Emma, bring them back. Thank you so much.
0: Thanks, guys.
1: Thanks, Emma.
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3: Hi, I'm Gareth Thompson. Net migration of around 180,000 a year would be enough to close the housing shortfall, according to the Shadow Housing Minister. It comes as the Coalition proposes slashing international student and working holiday visa intakes while cutting red tape to make building houses cheaper and easier. Andrew Bragg says it would ultimately benefit the economy.
4: This reduction can be achieved by getting the requisite skill changes the industry needs by having modest reductions in international students, working holiday makers and some unskilled workers.
3: Guy Sebastian has settled an almost 9-year court battle against his former manager. It comes as Titus Day admitted multiple payments owed to the singer were never passed on. Day issuing a statement apologising to Guy and expressing regret. In his own statement, Sebastian says he knew it was impacting those around him, but he couldn't let it go. A man accused of murdering his ex in southeast Queensland overnight has been identified as a Brisbane rapper. 37-year-old Ronald Cora arrested at an address in the Logan area where a woman in her 20s was found unresponsive. And a reminder, help is available at 1-800-RESPECT. A largest of its kind vaccination program is being rolled out to protect Victoria's little penguins from bird flu. More than 5,000 penguins on Phillip Island and at St Kilda are set to receive their jabs from next week. And there's still time to complete your census if you haven't already, before the ABS sends you a notice to complete. Those who've lost their unique census number can call the Census Contact Centre or head to the website.
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3: In sport, Jake Colajasny has been made unavailable for selection at Geelong with no timeline on his return. Cats coach Chris Scott confirming he hasn't spoken to the defender. In the NRL, the Broncos have signed Samoan international Sean Bloor on a 2-year deal from 2027. And Josh Hazlewood will play his first test in over a year when Australia takes on Bangladesh in Darwin tomorrow. And that's the latest in news and sport.
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7: Beautiful conditions the remainder of your afternoon, 16 overnight, back up to 27 degrees. Once again, tomorrow, we're looking sunny for favourite day Friday, tops of 27, and partly cloudy with the slightest chance of showers through the weekend. Both days looking at tops of 26 degrees.
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6: Ready for a surprise?
0: $2,000 each day. Each day, one of us gives you five key words that you need to remember in that order later on in the show.
7: Jonesy had five words that
0: random
7: words that are of no consequence to anyone.
0: Many a motorcyclist will attest to this when you're riding along with your own thoughts and that internal earpod or AirPod just comes up with heaps of stuff.
7: Well, these are five words that make no sense to anyone but you, Brendan. Mm. And so a couple of references to very old jokes that you and I have enjoyed for the last 20 years. But having said that, if you're trying to work out a sequence, there isn't one. They're just five random words.
0: The random thoughts. Jamie of Cabramatta is done.
7: Hi, Jamie.
8: Hi.
7: Hello, Jamie. There's $2,000 on the line here if you can give us all five words in the right order. Are you ready?
8: Yes, I'm ready.
7: Over to you.
8: Munch, Lionel, requirement, breaker, boiling. Is that right?
0: No, Jamie.
7: Last one.
0: The last one is wrong, Jamie.
7: Wrong.
8: Oh, the last one's wrong.
0: The last one's wrong. Jamie, what the hay?
7: No, he misheard the last one.
0: Jamie, it sounds a bit boiling.
7: Like, it's not boiling.
0: Jamie, I thought you said it so confident.
7: No, he misheard. It's not boiling. Maybe you need to work on your diction, Brendan.
0: I enunciate very well, my friend. Old mother Ruddle had a rough cut putt.
7: Thank you.
0: Thank you, Jamie. Well, Jamie's loss is Liv of North Clyde's game.
7: Hello, Liv.
0: Maybe.
9: Hello.
7: Let's see if you know all these words.
0: We're good,
7: words.
0: Liv. Just relax, okay? Jamie just mucked it up. This is up to you.
7: Let's see if you've heard them all correctly. Over to you, Liv.
9: It is munch, Lionel, requirement. Breaker and oily.
7: Oily is the last word.
2: As real as any memory in your head.
4: An hour we could have total recall.
0: Liv, congratulations.
7: Congratulations. The last word was oily, not boiling.
0: Oily McGoily.
9: What are those words?
7: Yes, what are they, Brendan? The workings of your mind are so strange.
0: Wait, why don't we just get Gemma Ryder to pick the words one day?
7: All right, we might.
10: Yeah, I'm keen.
0: Actually, we'll do it on Friday. We'll give you some thought. Amanda has to have a right of reply tomorrow. Liv, this is all about you. $2,000.
9: Thank you so much. You guys are awesome.
7: Well,
0: you're
7: unreal.
0: Awesome. I
7: Thank
0: feel
7: you,
0: terrible
7: Liv.
0: For Jamie, though. Poor Jamie.
7: Well, that's how it goes. That this is a competition, $2,000. And if you'd like to register to play, jonesyandamanda.com.au, or you can call us tomorrow at 1355-22 when it's your turn.
0: There's a new controversial kids toy out.
7: Yes. It does make me laugh, but I do wonder if it's appropriate for children. We'll play you the ad and the controversy next.
0: It's Jonesy and Amanda driving you home for Jam Nation.
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just like Joshua on the fabled walls of Jericho. I'm gonna tear down the institution. God spoke to me, said, listen to me. I anoint you with the power that'll get them all moving. You're agitated, you're prayed and meditated, you're concentrated on getting elevated. By sundown, one day, you who come will be blessed with a big money blessing. 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But you must tell seven friends. 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And don't be selfish and keep this all to yourself and don't eat

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3: 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Jonesy and
0: Amanda's. Happy days. This time yesterday, Adam, $1,000 with Instagram.
4: He got $1,000 by getting the 10 questions right.
0: Wisely, and he listened to his mum, well, Alison.
4: His mum said, don't go for the $2,000. Don't answer the bonus question. You and I, we didn't say so, but we both thought it was a relatively easy bonus question.
0: Yeah, the naked chef.
4: Neither he nor his mum knew the answer.
0: Alison came round to it in the end, but maybe Jamie Oliver's fallen off the radar.
4: Well, luckily, he didn't take that chance and went home with $1,000.
0: Anyway, 10 questions, 60 seconds on the clock. You can pass if you don't know an answer. We'll come back to the question if time permits. You get all the questions right, like Adam, $1,000.
4: Yep, and as like Adam, we will offer you bonus question, double or nothing.
0: Michael is in Port Melbourne. Hello, Michael.
5: That's me. Hello.
4: That's me. How are you, Michael?
5: I'm good. How are you?
4: Very well. Have you got your listening ears on? Have you got a quiet place to answer?
5: I am, yes.
4: All righty. Well, let's see.
5: Yes.
4: Excellent.
0: Good. Good man.
4: 10 questions, 60 seconds. Do say pass if you're not sure because we might have time to come back, okay?
5: Excellent.
4: All right, Adam, get ready because here comes
0: Michael.
4: Question. Oh, sorry. Sorry, Michael.
0: Maybe Michael channel Adam.
4: Maybe Michael channel Adam.
5: Okay. If it means I get $1,000, I'll channel Adam.
4: Let's see what we can do. Question number one. How many hours are there in a day?
5: 24.
4: Question two, what's the name of the fairy in Peter Pan?
5: Tinkerbell.
4: Question three, how many of each animal did Noah take onto the ark?
5: Two.
4: Question four, what's the capital of the Northern Territory?
5: Oh, pass.
4: Question five, who sings the hit track Hips Don't Lie?
5: Shakira.
4: Question six, in a game of pool, what colour is the cue ball?
5: White.
4: Question seven, which planet is closest to the sun?
5: Saturn?
4: Oh, it's Mercury.
5: Damn.
4: And I reckon you'd if you went back, you'd have known the capital of the Northern Territory is...
5: Yeah, I would have gotten there.
4: It's Darwin.
5: Darwin? Yeah.
4: Yeah. Oh, bugger.
0: Oh, Michael.
4: Michael, thank you for playing.
0: Thank you for being part of it.
5: Thank you for having me.
4: Thank you.
0: Like Michael, you can play along, jonesyandamanda.com.au. A sign, my friend, a sign that you are heading for team success for this Sunday's Logies.
4: What's the sign?
0: It just happened.
4: Really?
0: This is the second time this has happened in as many weeks.
4: Oh, I'm intrigued.
0: Yeah, my little intrigued-faced friend. We'll talk about that next for Jam Nation.
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0: I was sitting next to her, and I didn't know what to look. I didn't want to say anything. I didn't want to say, hey, by the way, your nipples popped out. It's fairly on my, it's almost on my bread roll. It was pretty much a touch. I think I brushed my bread roll.
1: Oh, come
0: no,
1: on.
0: No, seriously.
1: Come
0: I was there.
1: Touched your bread roll.
0: My bread roll.
1: Come on.
0: It
1: and
0: did.
1: You got gluten issues.
0: It did. It brushed it. What about Molly Meldrum when he hijacked Samuel Johnson's speech?
1: When
0: what
1: Samuel won the gold for playing Molly Meldrum, that was a hugely sphincter-tightening moment for
0: everybody. I was sitting front and center.
1: Oh, we were all there. It wasn't
0: just
1: you.
0: I was watching it, and I was right near the Big Auto.
1: What hit your bread roll this time?
0: The Big Auto queue was just saying, wrap it up, wrap it. And this guy's got off his cracker. These are the great This is why people go to the ladies.
1: You know what?
0: This is why. And people will vote for you, Fred.
1: People will be very relieved. On the red carpet, you're not there. You know who will be relieved?
0: I don't bring up on those.
1: Jules Lund
0: and
1: Jennifer Hawkins will be very relieved that you're not there rubbernecking.
2: 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Let me tell you, watch out, Jonesy. Get out of the way, mate. You perv.
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2: What a creep.
4: 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That's enough.
0: Anyway. 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
1: On Monday, it'll all be behind
0: Follow
1: us.
0: The prompts. Vote for Amanda.
1: Thank
0: I
1: you.
0: Want this so much
1: okay,
0: for you.
1: Okay, stop
0: And
1: it.
0: I'm not the sort of person that wants other people to get accolades. I'm a bit of a hog. I seriously want you
1: All right,
0: to
1: thank you. Just stop. You're not helping right now. You're putting too much pressure. I'm thrilled to be nominated. This is a wonderful
0: thing.
1: I'm
0: being hugely helpful.
1: This will do. Thank you so much, Brendan. Speaking of the Logies, we've got Robert Irwin on the show tomorrow. He's in my category, yes, but he's also in the Gold Logie. We'll talk to him about that one. I'll arm wrestle him over mine.
0: If you want to hear more of the show, jonesydemanda.com.au. We will be back tomorrow.
1: We'll see you then.
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0: Christian O'Connell show. Yesterday on the show, we asked you for weird things in your freezer. There are a lot of you keep your deceased pets there.
1: Yeah, for how long?
0: Dogs, cats, a bat, some rats.
1: A bat?
0: I think the rats might be for people that have big snakes.
1: Yes.
0: You know?
1: What about the bat, though? Because you're not having pet bats, are
0: you? Yeah, no, you shouldn't. You shouldn't, you know. 22% with odd drinks and food. Someone with 21 Maxibons.
2: Oh, that's living. I'm jealous.
0: And then hard to categorize these ones. Someone's got some hail, as in frozen big, you know, they're like rocks of rain.
1: Oh, hailed. As ice cubes?
0: No, but they live in Perth. So I guess if it hails in Perth, and it was on like Christmas or Boxing Day, yeah, it's right. Odd. But still to go and get it, and you're keeping rain. Heavy, solid golf balls of rain, sure. But you're keeping rain.
2: Who are you showing it to?
0: Yes. And birdseed.
1: Oh.
0: But then where do we put this? It's in a category of its own.
3: Hey, Christian, it's Jackie Gross. I had my breast implants in my freezer for 10 years. It triggered an awesome night at my 50th. They got thrown around the dance floor. Let's just say it triggered a bit of a poop tsunami, but that's another story. Have an awesome day.
0: Kind of like us, it's being passed around. What's that game? Is it Bop It?
2: Yes, yeah.
0: A very different version of Bop It.
2: Tell us about the boob tsunami as well, teasing us.
0: Who knew people had so much weird and wonderful things in your freezers? We got some calls coming in. Amanda, welcome to the show. Thanks for calling. So, unusual thing in your freezer, Amanda?
4: I had 3 red belly piranhas.
0: Oh, yep. Wow, piranhas.
2: You're allowed to have...
0: I thought these are deadly fish.
4: Yeah, they can be. They are from the Amazon and deadly. But my ex-boyfriend at the time was into like exotic pets, and he worked on the rigs and had the money for them. But really, it was
0: those riggers.
4: Yeah, I know, crazy, right? But he would have blamed me because I had to take care of them, and they actually one got sick, and of course, then they attack each other. So I had to freeze them for the evidence. So he could see the bite marks, knowing that I didn't kill his
0: You were going to get an independent post-mortem, like a CSI kind of thing in it. So we go, okay, fair enough, okay.
4: Yeah.
0: Amanda, thank you very much for giving us a call. I wonder why I became an ex. Tomorrow.
5: I had a cat. He was 13 years old almost. Oh. Passed away on us. He was 8 kilos at death. And we couldn't get him to the vet. I didn't want to part with him. So we put him in the freezer.
0: Oh. And also, 13 years, you had a great, that's a great innings with your cats as well. So they would have become a big part of your family.
5: It was. He was beautiful. His name was Splat.
0: Splat,
5: like, as in what happens when you, Splat the cat, as in what happens when you run over something.
0: Oh, okay. Oh, strange name for a cat and an image. And 8 kilos, big old freezer. We got one of those chest ones out in the garage to get old Splat in.
5: No, it was actually just one of those, like, split freezer fridge things, and we just emptied a whole shelf and popped him in there.
1: Oh,
0: bloody hell. Is it really? But any time you're going to get your frozen peas or anything, you see old Splat there. All right, Pete, gone too soon, big fella.
5: 4 days later, we took him down to the vets and got him cremated $500 later.
0: Right.
5: Due to the fact that he was so big.
0: Market prices.
5: Yep.
0: Oh, all right, please.
5: Not to mention, we have 2 budgies currently in our freezer as well.
0: Oh, blimey. Splat didn't take them with him, did he? To the afterlife.
2: Like a pharaoh.
0: If I'm going, they're coming with me.
5: They're still currently in there, Christian.
0: What?
1: Oh. Why?
5: They moved up because I don't want to let them go, and it's too expensive to cremate them as well.
0: Yeah, no, yeah, it is
5: quite
0: a bit of money.
5: They want $200 to cremate a small budgie, so I was like, it can just live in our freezer and come move with us, which it did.
1: Oh, my God.
0: So what, are you waiting for when they're going to have, like, some sort of sale at the crematorium? Hey, off he deals. Come on down. Everything must go, including your pets.
5: And I'm like, no, I want to. I actually go to the freezer occasionally and go, hi, birdie.
0: Tomorrow. This is amazing. Thank you so much for giving us a call, mate. Thanks for sharing all your stories. They're very funny.
5: You're welcome. Bye.
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7: Do you know what? Yesterday I saw something.

0: Whereas we are, and I realise, we are doomed as a peoples.
1: Oh, good.
0: A vending machine for Frank Green water bottles.
2: Oh, no, get out.
0: A vending machine. Vending machines should only be for it's not health snacks. There's no celery coming out of those vending machines. It's chocolate bars. It's basically sugar when you need it at a train station platform.
3: When do you find yourself in such a pickle that you need a Frank Green water bottle right there,
0: and they're
3: right
0: like,
3: now?
0: They're mega ones. What are they, 2 litres?
3: Huge.
0: And they're not exactly cheap, but a vending machine.
3: That is crazy.
0: It was a very fancy looking vending machine.
3: Yeah.
0: You know, it was like spotlights in there. And you get a water carrier.
3: You'd hope if you're paying your whatever $100 it is for your $2 bottle that it actually makes it out the vending machine, not like your Mars bar when
0: filled.
3: It gets stuck.
0: Couldn't believe it. And also it's just like how reliant we are now on carrying around basically something the size of a fire extinguisher.
2: Oh, no.
0: For hydration. And it's like, and I suddenly realized it wasn't always like this.
2: No.
0: When each of us was growing up, you know, I don't think I had a glass of water as long as 37.
2: No, we didn't drink at all.
0: But now,
3: what do you mean?
0: Yeah, well, now you're all like, I've got goals. I've got to get my 3 liters in a day. Mm. You see that giant mega thing I can't hear? Yes. I'm going to have that by 9.
3: Yeah, you've got a whole canteen of water.
0: Yes,
3: like,
0: I do.
3: You're
0: yes,
3: going to bivouac.
0: Like I'm, going to go and trek the Gaul. It's just like you're just going to Davy Jones, mate. Why do we need to carry so much water? My kids are like as well, and I'm always saying to them, "Have you hydrated? Mm-hmm. Have you had enough water, Dave? Have you had 2 or 3 liters?"
3: I've got 3 reminders on my phone per day to remind
0: just to drink
3: me
0: water.
3: To drink water. It says drink water.
0: But it wasn't always like this.
2: No, it wasn't.
0: And everything ran. Mm. The world was okay. You know, things were happening.
2: It annoys me. Like, I'm getting annoyed thinking about it. In the most unlikeliest of places, someone will walk in with a big Frank Green.
0: Yeah.
2: You might be in a fancy restaurant or something. Yes. What the hell are you doing with the
0: You just parked the car and got out an Uber. What is it? 10 steps?
2: Seriously.
0: The waiter's going to serve you some water in seconds.
2: It's like it's welded to their hip or something.
0: Yes.
3: And then you have to wee constantly. I'm finding
0: that's the other thing.
3: Is to wee this
0: you can't seem planning your day by toilet breaks.
2: Yes.
0: Halfway through your meeting, you're like, how much longer is it? I'm going to wet myself. I don't need to go before start of a meeting. But I mean, just like we used to have to carry around a lot of stuff back in the day, but no water. You would never cart around water.
2: Nah.
0: But you'd have to have, like, you have your flip phone or a Nokia pimp phone, and also things like a digital camera.
3: Yes.
0: Do you remember lugging how much gear you would lug around on holiday? Then that wallet for your CDs that you burnt for your summer mix.
3: Yes.
0: 206.
3: And some dads with the video camera with the little strap on the side on holidays.
0: Yeah. Still got mine.
3: You do?
2: Oh,
0: yeah,
2: really?
0: I haven't used it in years, but I saw it the other day. And don't forget the other thing to listen to music, either a CD Discman or an iPod.
2: Yes.
0: Do you remember how much gear we used to have? We used to pack like a mule to go on holiday.
3: I loved my iPod Classic. The 128 gig had everything.
0: Still got it. I still use it.
3: Wow. Really?
0: Yeah. It's got thousands of songs on there. It's got old podcasts as well that I used to listen to that don't exist anymore.
3: Yeah.
0: Radio shows that have since been fired or fallen out with each other. Yeah, I still think my favorite music device was the iPod. Reassuring click of the wheel.
3: Yeah.
0: All right, coming up next, on the morning of the census, we begin our own alternative census. 7 questions, every 30 minutes. The first one comes up next.
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0: Christian O'Connell Show. Good morning to Hannah. Christian, I had kidney stones at primary school, so I had to drink a lot of water. Mm. Oh, poor you. Had to get an exception to be able to go and have water in class. This is how it used to be. Do you remember our teachers would think it was a scam? Sir, can I go and get some water? They were like, you had some Tuesday last week, I think. Yes. I ended up being the weird kid because I had to constantly have water on me. And that was the dread at school, wasn't it? You would like to say to your parents, if there was any letter that had to come with you, you were allowed an exception. Like, please, no. Yes. You do want to fall under that spotlight of being anything different or unusual. It was all just walk the line.
1: So true.
0: Don't stick your head out. Just stay on that line at school. Don't want to be the dreaded status of the weird kid. Dun. This was cancellation back in the day.
1: Yes.
0: Worse in a way. Worse than being cancelled for a young kid. The weird kid. Anyway, Christian, fast forward 30 years, and now they're the weird kid if you don't have litres of water on you. When did you last drink? That's from Hannah. Christian, I bring my own water bottle with me everywhere. My water is just better.
2: Oh.
1: Okay.
0: Years ago, there were there's like a three-tier system where we got water from. It wasn't something you had on you. You had to discover it. There was the kitchen tap. Do you remember you just lean over and drink from the kitchen tap?
3: I still do that from the bathroom tap.
0: Do you?
3: Yes. After I brush my teeth, I go.
2: Oh, God.
0: Kitchen tap? At school, the water fountain or the faucet.
3: Yes, the bubbler.
0: Yeah, the bubbler. And you always had to have eyes in the back of your head.
3: Yes.
0: One of the senior kids would just smash your face into it.
3: Yes. And in Australia, the water was always boiling hot. Ours was always
0: hot. Of course, yeah. Yours would have been really hot.
2: Where did you go to school? Ours was like...
0: Well, it was Sydney, New South Wales. You know, they always reckon the weather's there.
3: Hot
0: water on a tap. There's no boiling the kettle for them. You just turn the tap on, you had it. And then if you were really posh and fancy, garden hose water.
2: Oh, God, yes.
0: That was Evian to us, wasn't it?
2: Yes.
0: Oh, my God. Oh, as a kid, I would just love drinking that, thinking I was living the high life.
3: That can't be healthy for
2: you.
0: I actually think some of my issues today at 53 are from too much garden hose water.
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0: Christian O'Connell's show. The first of our seven alternative census questions has been asked. You're in the shower. Are you facing the shower or are you facing out? Your answers, please. 0475-031-043. It's really exciting actually seeing everyone's answers coming in real time now across Australia. You know, Sydney, Melbourne, Adelaide, Perth, Brisbane. We're not going to reveal your answers until tomorrow. But our answers from the three of us will be giving out, sharing across the day. This was quite an explosive issue. I didn't realize last week. I am facing the shower. I had a shower this morning and still was like, there's no other way for me to do this.
1: That's so bizarre.
0: I feel like I'm getting the water in a more direct way than if I'm disrespecting the shower by turning my back to it.
1: No,
0: I think you guys are scared of the power of the shower.
1: It just gets everywhere in your face and then your hair.
0: If I was in nature's waterfall, I'm letting it come down on me. I'm like this. Come at me. Come at me, bro. Give it your best shot.
2: You're waterboarding yourself.
0: Yeah, exactly. That's how I like to start the day. High cortisol.
2: Do you ever open high cortisol?
0: To start the day. It's underrated, the fear factor.
2: Do you open your mouth?
0: No, because that would be odd.
2: But see, I have the freedom of being able to open my mouth when I turn away.
1: Move around to the side.
0: Come on, how powerful is your shower where I'm being waterboarded by it? It's not that powerful. I'm not drowning in there. My wife's doing CPR on me every time at the end of a shower.
2: Maybe you've got a weak shower.
0: Yeah. No, it's powerful.
2: I don't think you've got a
0: straight out the bay.
2: You got a little weak wussy shower.
0: No. Come round, use it. You can handle the power of the shower by facing towards it. So you guys facing out?
1: Absolutely.
0: Yes, oh, my word. Like day walk. It's just daydreaming.
1: No. I like to look at myself in the mirror.
2: Oh, do you have a mirror?
1: Facing the vanity mirror.
0: I've never heard of that move.
1: So I don't miss any spots.
0: It does explain a lot.
2: You know which mirrors I hate? What? Mirrors in airplane bathrooms, like in the actual plane.
0: Yeah.
2: Why have they always got a mirror directly in front of the toilet?
0: Who wants to do their business staring at yourself? It's really confrontational.
2: I don't want to see that.
0: You're like, why is that there?
2: I don't want to see myself in such
0: what
2: a position.
0: What they need is a button where you can turn it off. Put something else there, like a screen save.
1: For
0: the sickos that want to... Sit down and stare at themselves? Do that? That's bizarre. That is actually bizarre. Christian, I'm the same vintage as you. I remember well, the only times you got water when you were a young kid was at school, was recess and lunchtime. Mm. None of this carrying around a water tanker to stay hydrated. That's from Martin. Christian, did you see the Frank Green vending machine at Southland Shopping Centre? It's exactly where I saw it. I think it's targeting Eshays. They know their audience. Now, talking of Westfield Southland, I will be then doing a book signing this weekend at midday. Well, sorry, I should make that clear. Not by the Frank Green vending machine. I just bring my own books there to sell to you guys at cash discount. Now, there's a great bookshop there called Cook and Young. I will be there midday this Saturday at Southfield, Westland, amongst all the Eshays. That's my people, guys. Christian, I used to cherish drinking garden hose water. You're right. Until one day we had to replace the garden hose. We had a spare hanging on the wall in the backyard after connecting the spare hose. Thankfully, I let the water run before drinking. You always do that. To our horror, some sort of insect larvae or eggs came gushing out. I don't know. Years I've been drinking that gunk.
2: It does explain a lot. Yes. The insects in our brains. Yes.
0: The larvae. You weren't there, man. Larvae.
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0: Christian O'Connell Show. Yesterday morning, I was talking about my NBN problems I've had over the weekend. I've been ongoing for about 8 months. A man came out yesterday and repaired it.
1: Oh.
0: He assured me there'd be no more problems.
1: Mm-hmm.
0: Rusty connection.
1: Rusty.
0: Happens to all of us. Happens to all of us. You get into the middle part of life, you're going to get a rusty connection. He went up a ladder.
1: Oh.
0: He went up a ladder.
1: Oh, it was a blustery
0: right
1: old
0: up
1: day.
0: The old-fashioned telegraph pole. And you know who watched him for 5 minutes? Me.
1: Did you hold the ladder? Did you help
0: I
1: him?
0: I started it. He went, please don't do that, sir. It was of no reassurance. I think it was like, you haven't got it in you. Because it was a blustery, horrible day to be up a big ladder. Like three different extensions he had it on to go.
1: Oh,
0: up.
1: And that makes me
0: You really see someone up a telegraph pole.
1: That's a
0: Especially,
1: great
0: I was like, oh, NBN was in the ground. What does country do with that stuff? It's now in the air.
1: I didn't think it was in the air. I thought that's what the whole those big boxes are.
0: Yeah, yeah, but I guess it's got to get node to node action.
1: Yeah, sure.
0: You know, I cannot tell you how impressed I was with seeing a man work up a ladder. The confidence, the clipping in, he had these different things of safety. Once he was up there, he harnessed himself to something. And I was just impressed with the old fashionedness of a man with a ladder at work. I thought, AI can't do this.
1: It's very impressive.
0: Hey, I cannot do this.
1: Hey, we're on the second floor of a building. That's pretty brave of us to yes. be broadcasting so
0: yes.
1: high.
0: Yes. So today I want to know, do you work with the ladder? Because I was impressed yesterday. Right now, though, it's time for question two in my alternative census, the senseless census. We're building a picture of modern Australia that no one has asked for. Question two. Please answer honestly right now. 0475-031043. Your answers will be revealed tomorrow. Second question. What is your useless superpower? I believe that every single one of us has a superpower, but they're useless. They're not like your Marvel. No one's building a multiverse around your superpower. They are essentially worthless and useless. I have a very powerful manifestation ability.
2: Ooh, I love that.
0: Only in one area. I can find a parking spot within 60 seconds every single time.
1: Really?
0: Oh, yeah, yeah. I wish I could manifest that. Other stuff. Rating, success, all that. It's failed me.
1: Even in big cities, Sydney,
0: doesn't matter
1: London,
0: where I am,
1: Melbourne.
0: In the world, the wow. gift is there.
1: I would love to test
0: but
1: this.
0: But it's nowhere else. My wife would always go, oh my God, there's no parking spots. I would always say, there's one just about to open up right now.
1: How does it come to you? Like a terminating scanning?
0: Someone I was born with.
1: Oh, as a baby.
0: I came out, my first words were, there's a parking spot just over there. Now, my first words were as a baby were, are you leaving? Are you leaving? Are you leaving? Oh, no, no. Don't you hate it when they're like, no, it's fiddling with the car lights
1: yes,
0: or something?
1: Yeah,
0: like,
1: yeah, yeah.
0: Asshole!
2: You know, yeah.
0: All right, what is your useless superpower, Rio?
1: Mine couldn't be any more useless. I think if you blindfolded me, put me into a shopping center at Westfield, walked me into any store, I would know what the store is just from the smell.
2: Oh,
0: we've got to put this to the test.
2: Wow.
1: I think I can smell a store.
0: I'm impressed.
1: Yes. Adairs, I would know. Cotton On, I would know. Rebel Sport,
0: Rebel
1: I could
0: Sports.
1: Tell you what section in Rebel Sport.
0: What would you define the smell of Rebel Sports? It's like a balls, isn't it? The rubber they use in the making of the basketballs.
1: It depends which section. Yeah, if you're in the ball section, if you're in the boot section, the cricket bat section, the aqua section, the treadmill section, I could tell you. I have a very finely tuned nose.
0: That is impressive. Patsy, what's yours other than great news?
2: No, I've got a couple, actually.
0: One, of course you are. Bloody hell, we go.
2: Of course I do. Yeah. One is that I'm good at naming people's new pets. I nail
0: oh, no.
2: it every yeah. time.
0: No, you're not.
2: I
0: no,
2: am.
0: It's literally one of the top five worst
2: no,
0: things we've ever done.
2: Excuse me, I'm very
0: Along
2: good.
0: Along with Uno.
2: I nail it.
1: At times, problematic.
2: Don't yeah. even have to look at them. If they describe them, I nail it each time.
0: Dear listener, you might be new to the show. We put this to the test once because we were like, oh, that's actually really good. This would be a nice thing to do. Call in, you know, send us your photos. Pats will name your dog on air tomorrow. First dog we got was something like a black cat. And Patsy went, Blackie. We're like, oh, how do you do that? Are you a channel?
2: It is a superpower.
0: Oh, it's John Edwards is here.
2: It's a superpower. power. And my other one is I always, always know when my husband has snuck a Macca's or a Hungry Jack's.
0: Yeah, that's a great one. That's a great one.
2: Every time.
0: He just looks happy. Does he topped up?
2: I know. I don't even I can smell it and I can tell by the expression on his face. I'll say, what did
0: smell,
2: you have for
0: smell
2: lunch?
0: Guilt.
2: He'll say, a chicken sandwich. And I said, do you mean a chicken burger? Because I can smell it.
0: The nug. Yes. All right, answer the question. What is your useless superpower?
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2: Christian O'Connell's show. I'm thinking I might bring out my own range of bougie water.
3: Okay.
2: Hose water. It's retro. It's nostalgia. It's Christian O'Connell's hose water. Straight from the garden hose. All right. We'll just ask you the second question in our alternative senses today. It is our senseless senses, and is what is your useless superpower? Christian, mine is organising the Tupperware drawer. Please come round to mine once a week. Christian, I can pick the perfect avocado. I am the avocado whisperer.
4: Now, I have a follow-up question for that. Is it without touching the avocado, or...?
2: It's got to be.
4: Yeah, because anyone can feel an avocado.
2: Anyone can do the squish. Yes,
4: but you're just going from the colour. It's amazing.
2: Please clarify. Christian, I work in childcare. I could walk out the back and say, bang, this child has a dirty nappy, sure enough. I think any parent can do that because there's the unmistakable smell of poo. Caca. My useless superpower, Christian, is being able to tell what sex a dog is without checking underneath, just by their face.
4: Wow.
2: Now, I'm honestly thinking that we might start to test some of these.
4: Mm.
2: Like, get some dogs in, and can Tracy really do this? How spot on are you? What's your win rate? Christian, mine is spatial awareness, man. Picking the right size container for leftovers so there's no wasted space in the fridge. That's semi-useful.
4: Very useful.
2: Careful. Christian, my useless superpower, finding four-leaf clovers. I have over 500 of them.
5: Oh, you're kidding.
2: Christian, at work, we need to sometimes put labels on things, and 99% of the time, I will grab a stack of labels, and it's always the exact amount I needed.
4: Wow.
2: Christian, my useless superpower, having two webbed toes on each foot. As a kid, my mum explained when I was a good swimmer. It's useless. I can wake up also, Christian, moments before the alarm goes off. It's just depressing. Christian, from behind, this is from Mick. Oh. From behind, I radiate an aura of friendliness to drunks looking for someone to bore. Christian, my name is Wayne. My superpower is I can tell the difference between flatulence and actually needing to go for a number two. In short, I don't risk it for the biscuit.
4: Oh, that's just... That should be everyone's...
5: Wow.
2: This is what happens with the oscillation. My superpower is I know when the microwave is about to beep just before it goes off. That's a great one. Christian, I can see if things are dead level without the use of a level, especially hedges.
4: Love that.
2: That's great. Sick. What up, Matthew? Kyle, listen to us in Bondi. What, Sandlands? It's a streaming show falling over again. I guess you've got to listen to something while you do. Bruno does a reboot. So tasty when Kyle in Bondi. My use of superpower is guessing a villain in a film. It's always a French nice person, never the overtop baddie.
4: Actually, I would say my mum's superpower is any detective, especially Scandi, she will know who did it, who was the murderer in any sort of crime fiction.
2: My wife does this, and she's always right.
4: Yes.
2: I never, ever see it coming. They make these TV shows for simpletons like me. Bloody hell, I had no idea it was the guy who had that gun. He always kept cleaning it. Complete mystery.
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0: Christian O'Connell Show. Good morning, Brett. Christian, my useless superpower is I attract smoke. Wowee. No matter where I stand at a fire pit or barbecue,
1: oh, no.
0: Smoke heads to me, only me. Even with the wind at my back, I always have to sit with an actual electric fan beside me at the fire pit. Brett, that's brilliant. All right, tonight, Australia does the census. Millions of Australians answering the important questions about who we are, where we live, and how we live. Before the Australia counts, we count the stuff that actually matters. For the first time ever, it is the Christian O'Connell Senseless Census. 7 questions, 1 every 30 minutes. We're 2 questions in. Time for question number 3. It comes from the most controversial topic ever raised on this show in show history. From Rio last week, when he said the Palmers, or for some of you Palmy, are overrated and the Schnitty is better. I put it to the nation. This could divide the country. Forget about politics, religion, state of origin, NRL, AFL. Palmer or Schnitty, which is superior? You have to pick one and why. Your answers, please. 0475-03-1043. Rhea, you're standing by your crazy talk that it's a Schnitty.
2: I know, and I'm prepared to bravely stand in the minority if
0: this is a hill you're happy to expire on.
2: I will happily die on with a pile of Schnitties right next to me. The Palmer is a bastardized, soggier version of the beautiful, pure chicken schnitzel. Why would you drown it in passata and ham?
0: Why wouldn't you?
2: It's dirty pork. Why do you need ham, a lunch meat on top of a dinner food?
0: Well, that's like saying just eat pizza dough, don't have the ham or passata.
2: No.
0: What's good for pizza is good for the Palmy Palmer.
2: Good saying, though. Chicken schnitzel, mushroom sauce on the side, salad, chips. That is your perfect pub meal.
0: It's so bland.
1: Still not stand alone.
0: Mushroom sauce is so boring.
1: Yeah, add the sauce to it.
0: It's a school dinner.
2: It's got gravy. It's got mushrooms in it.
0: Gravy.
2: Delicious. What sauce do you go on the side?
0: The sauce of Australia.
2: What?
0: Well, you don't need it. It has its own sauce. It's a meal with the sauce already baked into
2: That's
0: it.
2: That's exactly the problem.
0: No,
2: therein lies the trap.
0: It's pizza on a chicken.
2: Drowned in sauce.
0: Not drowned, lubricated.
2: It's soggy.
0: No, it's lubed up. It's
2: and
0: ready to go straight in
2: that
0: me.
2: It's not soggy, but it's soggy, and they're always soggy.
0: Soggy things are good things. A soggy dog is a happy dog. A soggy biscuit is a lovely one to eat with a cup of tea.
2: No, again, no one likes a soggy biscuit. You very quick dip in there.
1: No, it's got to be a Palmer all the way. See, you're putting a mushroom sort of gravy to the side, so you're cheating yourself. You're still having to moisten that bit of cardboard.
0: Patsy,
1: in
0: this
1: the
0: is
1: of
0: hasn't
1: your plate.
0: No, no, Patsy's just taking you down. She's taking you down and drowning you in gravy. Both.
1: If it was so good, it should stand alone. Yet it does not because you put a gravy on it.
2: No, you're just drawing.
0: No, you're right. No, it's so. Dry.
1: It's devoid.
2: The problem is the passata is baked in there, which makes it soggy.
1: It's delicious.
2: What's the point of having the delicious breaded crumb around the chicken if you're just going to sog it all up with the passata?
0: It's not sogged.
2: No. And then putting ham on top?
0: Thank
2: Come
0: you.
2: On now.
0: That's what I say. Thank you, chef. Thank you, chef. Thank you, chef, for your service.
2: No, thank you, chef. No service.
1: Parmesan on top.
0: And also, you're doubling up on meat sauces. So that's protein on as a protein stack for mad gains.
2: Yeah. Do we not have enough protein
0: no.
2: in the world right
0: no,
2: now?
0: No, we don't.
2: Yogurt,
0: no, if you want mad gains, do you want mad gains while you're eating? I do.
2: Slice of ham.
0: Yeah, slice of ham. Mad gains. All right. As you can tell, the heat is hot right now. Australia, what say you? Is it the Palmer or the... I don't even want to say the word again. Schnitty. It rhymes with shitty. It answers itself.
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0: Christian O'Connell's show. On the morning of the census, we're doing our alternative census this morning. 7 questions, 1 every 30 minutes. This whole Palmer, Schnitty, this country can't even decide whether it's Palmy and Palmer. In Victoria, it's Palmer.
1: Mm.
0: Every single other state, they call it the Palmy.
2: Mm, I grew up as it Palmy and have had to adjust.
0: Because you're in New South Wales, you're a Sydney guy.
2: Yes.
0: A lot of the team are from Queensland, they say Palmy as well. WA says Palmy as well.
2: Ah, I did not know that.
0: Yes. This is a crazy country. You can't agree on what sport code is the code. You can't even agree on what to call it a meal. All right, so let's go to intern Pete here. Pete, first of all, what is intern Pete's useless superpower?
3: Superpower? A useless? Was once handy, not so much anymore. I can cut 10 kilos of onions, finally sliced.
0: Phew, I thought, well, I was wondering what you were chopping up kilos off then. I thought you were talking about the old show, but no, someone else.
3: Fair call. 10 kilos of onions finally diced in under 10 minutes. Record-breaking thing.
0: What?
2: Wow.
0: I genuinely now think there's a feature in trying some of these useless superpowers out. There's Trace. Listen, Tracy, that can tell the sex of a dog just by its face.
3: Yeah.
0: Pete, within 10 minutes, is chopping 10 kilos of onions.
3: Yeah, I'm a super chopper when it comes to, as a qualified chef, like I learned.
0: I've heard taught that people do refer to you as a super chopper.
3: Yeah, absolutely. It's my byline.
0: I thought it was a cruel rumour. All that marathon running you do.
3: For sure, for sure. So, yeah, it's a skill I don't really need it anymore, but it's just nice to have it up my sleeve in case
0: I
3: need it anyway.
0: How do you not cry, though? Because chopping onions, what's your technique?
3: There's lots of different techniques. I reckon everyone's got a different opinion. Apparently, if you chew on a matchstick, that will stop you crying. It really just depends on...
0: This is the 80s?
3: Have you not heard that, Patsy?
2: Really?
3: I thought it was an old wives' tale, but my grandfather taught me that back in the day. But if you dip it in a bit of morning fresh as well, guaranteed...
2: I don't think you should be putting that in your mouth.
0: No, it's not a mouthwash.
3: I had a weird childhood too, by the way, so just that's a bigger issue.
2: My mum says if you put the onions in the fridge, she swears that you won't cry.
3: No.
0: I keep onions in the fridge and I always cry. Yeah. But then someone told me one day about running the inside of your, wrists under cold water for 30 seconds before and then do it. That works.
3: No, that's a lie. I've tried that one. No.
0: Do you know what my wife does?
2: What? Oh, no.
0: She gets swimming goggles.
2: No.
0: I'm like, hey, Macy Gray, what's going on in the kitchen there? She puts swimming goggles on and starts chopping up.
2: That's hard to unsee.
0: It is, isn't it? We got to keep something alive here.
3: Do you know what? When's her birthday, Christian? Because there is
0: November.
3: Onion glasses available. They're specifically for onions. Yes.
0: Hey,
3: I'm just quickly googling
0: them. I'm going to buy a pair of onion glasses.
3: best present ever. You'll
0: and
3: love
0: Pete. Mm-hmm. Palmy or Schnitty?
3: It is an absolute, categorically, without fail, Palmer.
2: Oh,
3: 100%. Yes. Absolutely. Now, to your defense, Rio, actually, no, not to your defense, actually, now that I think about it. Look, I get the sogginess. As long as the schnitzel is cooked properly, that's all we ask, because it's got to be crisped up first, then the sauces go on the top. So none of that sort of wet breadcrumbs on the top. That's all I'm saying, okay? So the Palmer is more superior as far as I'm concerned. As a qualified chef as well, so that has some weight behind it.
0: And an onion chopper.
3: Yeah.
0: Super. Put that near LinkedIn bio, by the way. I would take off broadcaster. Christian. I would like to point out that Australian restaurants do not make a proper Palmer. I didn't realise. People became berserk about it. They're sending me essays. My mother was the best cook that I know, and she made the best Palmer ever.
2: I've never had a Palmer at home.
0: You're right, actually. I wouldn't know where to begin.
2: Meal, yes.
0: Oh. Where do you buy that? The cheapest ham ever.
4: You can even buy the tomato at the supermarket. It's called Tomato Supreme. I think Edge will make it just for the topping.
0: I didn't know that.
4: Like the cassata, yeah.
0: What Australian Palmers are missing is the eggplant, Christian. Without the eggplant, this is not a proper Italian Palmer. The eggplant must be marinated and fried prior to adding to the sauce and added to the chicken. How much stuff we adding on top of it, guys?
3: Yeah, eggplant.
0: It's maxed out, okay? This thing is just too much to pick up now and just a humble knife and fork. Christian in your better two-thirds, Patsy in Rio, just listening into the chicken I don't think it's spelled Palmer. P-A-L-M-E-R.
2: Robert Palmer.
0: Is that what Vanuatu called it? Tasmanians? Any dish that combines two farm animals on one plate is just wrong.
2: Great point. point.
0: For example, the chicken and the pig. Also, surf and turf does not work either.
4: Oh, don't pick on the surf and turf.
2: I will come for you.
0: Yeah, that is. Please. We exist here on this show to try and bring Australia together. Yes. We're dividing you today with this biggest question. We need to move on now to the next question, which is coming up next.
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2: Turn that up.
0: Turn that up.
1: Pal

0: Christian O'Connell Show. Tonight it is the census. This morning we're doing R1, the alternative census, the senseless census. Seven questions. We're asking one every 30 minutes. It is time, everybody, for question number four. As we measure mental capacity. Judging by some of the answers from the team and the country so far. Not just mental capacity, but your unnecessary memory. Because there was a time when our minds would have to remember phone numbers.
1: I couldn't even go then.
2: We're really testing mental capacity today.
0: I haven't had my cod liver oil capsules. We had to hold phone numbers. You remember your landline, your mum and dad's number.
2: It was a matter of life and death.
0: Yep. So what phone numbers can you still recite from memory? It might be TV and radio jingles as well. Please don't text us actual phone numbers of friends or personal numbers. If it's Dave's number you can still remember, just say Dave's number, my mate Dave. Just let us know who. Okay? What's it for you, Patsy? What phone numbers can you still recite from memory?
3: The old landline growing up, my home phone.
0: Yeah.
3: 572-13656.
0: 878-647.
3: Still remember it.
0: Yeah.
3: And also the Lubemobile ad, 1330-32.
2: That's
3: 1330-32.
2: Yeah. Lubemobile will come to you.
0: Tell them all. This should be part of the citizenship test. all of you know this number. I think more than 000. What's the number if you need help?
4: Oh, I don't know. 1330-32. For everything mechanical,
2: we've got it. They'll fix the car. Lubemobile will come to you. This is such a banger.
3: It is.
0: I think the reason why it's still in the collective memory of Australia is that kid at the end, the cute kid at the end. We need a cute kid. We need to record a cute kid saying our

0: a gun, I'm dying. I would have no idea. I asked my daughters yesterday, what phone numbers can you recite? They went, Mum's, both here, the Australian number and the old UK one. We moved here 8 years ago. They can still remember it.
1: Wow.
0: I said, mine? They have no, no idea.
2: Why would I ever need that?
0: Yeah. What possible emergency is he the guy we're calling?
3: But I bet you they know your credit card number and CVC number.
0: They do. That, you're right, Rhea. So what is it for you then? What can you remember? The old landline?
3: I can remember my home phone. 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
0: That is impressive. 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
14: Well, hello there.
1: Hi.
14: Happy day after census.
1: Oh, how often is this going to go on? Happy 15th day after census. How'd you go?
14: I filled out the census for all the people in the house.
1: It's interesting, isn't it? Because a lot of those questions are your religion and things like that and your belief system and your sexuality.
14: Yeah.
1: When one person fills it out for everyone, what happens?
14: Oh, well, that was some fun times. Many, many jokes. So, mate, how long have you been a homosexual for? You know, all that sort of stuff.
1: You say that to your wife?
14: Yes.
1: Did you hog it so that you got to do it?
14: I like paperwork.
1: Do you?
14: Yeah, I don't mind.
1: I didn't know that about you.
14: I don't mind it. I like everything's tickety-boo.
1: Yeah.
14: And it was interesting. You know, and I filled it out for my mum as well because she's, you know, in.
1: Did you say she was a homosexual as well?
14: I did. She would love that.
1: From the planet Thrangiops.
14: She's doing a bit of respite at the moment. My sister keeps calling it respite.
1: As a joke? She's a highly educated, smart woman.
14: You remember, my sister's an airline pilot.
1: Yes.
14: But she flew with a guy called Goonespie. And I said, Goonespie? And she said, yeah, Goonespie. And one day, a drink. She said, "Is Goonespie coming?" Because she'd never pronounced his name.
1: She'd just seen his name tag.
14: Yeah.
1: What was it?
14: Giuseppe. So
1: wow. Does she ever make the announcements?
14: Yeah, she does. Once, What?

0: Is it Stuck in the Middle with You by Steel's Wheel?
1: Yes, very it is.
2: Famously used in Reservoir Dogs. Queen's lead guitarist Brian May famously uses what object instead of a traditional guitar pick? Is it A, a coin, B, a bread clip, or C, a credit card?
0: Ooh, a coin?
1: It is a coin.
2: Yep.
1: He uses a British sixpence coin.
2: I didn't know this.
1: He prefers older pre-1950 coins because their softer nickel-silver alloy provides a unique feel and distinct tonal crunch. All right, Brian, just get on and sing your songs and get off.
2: So that's how Brian gets his unique style.
1: His unique style. Luckily, it's not a bread clip, because how would he know if his bread was fresh? Question number four. Which European country is the birthplace of Lego, or Lego, as they like to say?
0: Denmark.
1: Jeez, this is quite let me give you some stats. There are, on average, 80 Lego bricks for every single person on our planet. That's incredible.
2: Mm-hmm.
1: 80 per person.
2: Get your shoes off and walk across that. Mm. Scott, you are a question four.
1: Question five.
2: That's what I mean. You just answered question four correctly. Right. Now you're a question five.
0: Question four.
1: They're going to ask a big question.
2: Well, you can hang around for 3 minutes and 26 seconds. You can leave this place if you want, or you can come back.
1: Why would you leave?
2: It's up to you. Scott might have other things to do.
1: Will you hang around, Scott, for one more question?
0: I'll hang around for you guys, okay?
1: We appreciate it. Thank you, Scott. Or Scotty, as we now know you as.
2: Because there's a good chance Scott could fall over on the last question. It's Jonesy and Amanda driving you home for Jam Nation.
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4: 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And HR nervous. 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
6: Ready for a surprise?
0: We have $2,000 cash to give away every day. How do you win? I'm glad you asked.
7: Tell me.
0: Each day, one of us will give you five key words that you will need to remember in that order.
7: Yes, so we will ask you later in the show to call us. If you can recount those words in that order, you will get $2,000. If not, we go to the next caller on the line.
0: Today, I'm selecting these words. Remember these words.
7: Well, I know. Okay, you're picking things?
0: I'm picking the words. See, they're just random words. They've just come to my head in the last 4 minutes.
7: All right.
0: Today's words. Munch, Lionel, requirements, breaker, and oily.
7: These are all an in-joke.
0: They're all in-jokes.
7: From you and me over 20 years.
0: Yep.
7: Wow. Okay, so there's no rhyme or reason to those words. Only you and I.
0: And largely they all come from you.
7: No, and I don't even remember the origins of them.
0: I remember. Okay. Yes. They're all unsavoury.
7: about some unusual experiences we've shared. All right.
0: Anyway,
7: so those are the words. They are the words. We'll ask you later on in the show to give
0: us a
7: call.
0: Weird. Don't be freaked.
7: No, to either register at jonesyandamanda.com.au or call us later on in the show, now, at 13:55:22. Recount those words in that weird order and you'll win some money.
0: Nothing weird about $2,000, friend.
7: That is true.
0: TikTok Tucker is back. Last week we made the viral baked Kingston biscuits with tinned peaches.
7: They were delicious.
0: Today we have our first contestant thanks to Skippy Peanut Butter, and we've got a ripper coming up. It's Jonesy and Amanda driving you home for Jam Nation.
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2: Wednesday is TikTok Tuck It today, and today we're enjoying Travis Hurst's Jaffle.
3: Yes, we asked for your peanut butter recipes because we're doing all this thanks to Skippy today. And this, he said, is his family's go-to comfort meal. So we're making a sandwich. It is a Jaffle, as you say. Is a Jaffle the same as a toasted sandwich? Does Jaffle need to be sealed on the edges?
2: Yes.
3: But we're not doing that.
2: No.
3: All right, we've got our sandwich maker in here, sandwich press. So I've got bread. I've put Skippy smooth or creamy peanut butter on it. I've put some shredded barbecue chicken, tasty cheese, a drizzle of sweet chili sauce, and here's the essentially unusual but delicious ingredient. I've had to squash up some salt and vinegar chips on top. So these are now on our sandwich press. I'm about to turn it on. Mm-hmm. And when we return, we will be eating our satay jaffle.
2: We need about 8 minutes for a perfect toasted sandwich.
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2: Brian?
4: Yep, 8 minutes.
2: Exactly?
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3: All right.
2: Okay.
3: Sandwiches are cooking.
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5: On our way to a top of 27 today, they're saying mostly cloudy. Chance of fog near the coast early in the morning. Overnight low of 16. Then we're looking at a top of 27 for favourite day. Friday should be mostly fine and sunny. Maybe getting a little bit cooler over the next few nights, down to 13. Saturday and Sunday both looking fine with a top of 26. Humidity is on 56%. And currently here on Sturt Street, it's a warm 20 degrees.
6: Good morning, Townsville and North Queensland. Boots are on, coffee's strong and the heat's already lining up. If you're heading to site, rolling out of Laverick or halfway to Charters Towers, you're in the right place. 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And the bloke who's been broadcasting this town up for decades. 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
5: Morning. Well, I've actually come into the studio this morning to look at Jag the Joker board, which should have been reset after Tony from Kelso picked up $500 when he asked to flip over card 16 yesterday. It was indeed the Joker, and Tony won his wife Tracy $500. But as I said, it hasn't been reset, but it's okay. I got an email from our promotions manager, Jake, early this morning saying, sorry, I forgot to reset the board. I will be in early this morning to reset it. So before 8:15, that board will be reset. All 52 cards will be in play for you to hopefully be like Tony and win his wife $500 when we play about 8:15. Next day, we'll take a look at the front page of today's Townsville Bully. Talks about a council stoush at a popular local market. Also, major sporting fixtures confirmed for North Queensland. So that's next when we look at this morning's Townsville Bullies.

0: 5:45, the boys from Newcastle, Silverchair on Power 100. You're waking up with Wildy on Thursday, the 13th of August, 2026. Let's have a look at the front page of today's Townsville Bully. There's a banner across the top. It says, Bogey Survivor erupts during defence questioning. Also, a big quarter page picture, top left hand of the Wallabies. NQ locks in major matches. Apparently, three more Wallabies games have been locked in for North Queensland between 2027 and 2030. And then the main headline is a picture of two of the candidates for Division 1 in the council. It says, council hopeful speaks out over rivals rant, candidates market spat. It says, a council candidate says she will abandon her market stalls after a run-in with a fellow candidate left her feeling scared. Division 1 contender Michelle Hobson made the claims after a confrontation with rival candidate Stephen Clare. That's about all on the front page. Bottom half is Harvey Norman. If you want a big screen, there's a good deal. But yeah, that's today's Townsville Bully front page. We'll come back with the guys that headlined Sounds of Rock last year. They're next on Power 100.
1: Clear some space in your brain. 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
2: 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Purple, 63.
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1: We could make your dream a reality here at Power 100 with our Power 100 Living the Dream. You need to tell us in 100 words or less what your dream is and how much you need to make it become a reality. And that could actually happen tomorrow. I'm going to call another person to say yes. You're going to be living the dream, but do it now, power100.com.au. Well, if your dream is to see more Wallabies games here in Townsville, I have great news for you because Townsville has secured three more Wallaby matches from 2027 through to 2030. As I said on the front page of today's Townsville Bully, in 2027, the Wallabies will be taking on Argentina. 2029, the Wallabies will take on Georgia. And in 2030, Wallabies will take on Argentina at Queensland Country Bank Stadium. And of course, this Saturday afternoon from 3 o'clock, the Wallabies are taking on Japan. Do you have tickets to the game? If you said no, after 6:30, we could change that for you. Coming up before 7 this morning, Lifehouse. Smashing Pumpkins. Also Poison. And we'll get you all the latest news and sport headlines next on Power 100.
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10: Good morning, I'm Bethany Ross here with your local news. Well, first up, a PNG family is grieving after it's been confirmed the man killed in a three-vehicle collision on Harvey Range Road over the weekend was their only son. The Bulletin reporting that the 30-year-old steel fixer was the sole breadwinner for his family in the Western Highlands, with friends in Townsville now trying to raise $18,000 to repatriate his body home. In other news, Queensland Rail is reminding motorists and pedestrians to take extra care at railway crossings this Rail Safety Week. Last financial year, there were 11 near misses involving vehicles and pedestrians in North Queensland. QR's head of regionals, Scott Cornish, says not following the rules can seriously impact everyone involved.
11: These incidents don't just affect the people involved and their families. It impacts our train crew, the people on the train, and the first responders attending to the situation.
10: A JCU vet in Townsville is calling for doggy blood donors to help save the lives of sick and injured pets. Vets say that donated blood's often the difference between life and death in emergencies like tick-borne illness or car accidents. Gentle dogs aged 1 to 6 and over 25 kilos can sign up, with donors receiving free health checks, vaccinations and parasite preventions. And finally to sport now, a huge blow for the Cowboys NRLW side ahead of this weekend's clash with the Sharks. Captain Emma Manzelman has been ruled out for the remainder of the season with a serious foot injury which does require surgery.
12: She's actually been ruled out for the year, which is a big disappointment for us, and you know, we lose our captain there, so yeah, very disappointing. But you know, she's professional and she'll get in there and get her operation done and get that also sorted out, so she's back next year.
10: That's Coach Ricky Henry speaking there. Bree Chester will captain the side in Manzelman's absence, while Alicia Ford will fill in for her at dummy half. Sunday's game kicks off at 6:15 p.m.
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13: Hi, I'm Phoebe Humphrey. Barnaby Joyce has declared One Nation as the gayest party in Australia while distancing himself from failed WA candidate Harminder Singh, who declared homosexuality as a mental illness. Joyce telling the ABC it's taken freedom of speech too far.
14: People are allowed to have views, but they've got to be within the Australian guardrails. Well, that's one of our key policies. We believe in an Australian culture that is tolerant, egalitarian.
13: Meantime, school kids across Australia are set to stage a walkout today to protest Pauline Hanson and One Nation. Demonstrations are being held in state and territory capitals. One of the big four banks warns that interest rates could remain high for some time to come. The CEO of Westpac says mortgage holders could be waiting

0: until 2028 to start seeing the cash rate come down. He's blaming weak productivity. And Lionel Messi has hinted at retirement in a tribute post to his dad, the Argentinian legend, writing that since his father's passing, he has serious doubts about whether he can keep playing.
1: Fresh fade. 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
0: In sport, Aussie skipper Pat Cummins says Nathan Lyon is ready to go for today's first test against Bangladesh in Darwin. With the spinner making his comeback from a hamstring injury he suffered during the third Ashes test back in December.
2: It's great to have Nath back. I was even looking at some footage the other day of that Adelaide test, and I think that's the best he's bowled in years.
0: Roosters fullback James Tedesco will now miss tonight's clash against the Panthers despite being named on Tuesday. And round two of the AFLW season kicks off tonight between Melbourne and Hawthorn. That's the latest news and sport.
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5: It was a great day for whale watching yesterday. Dave from Townsville Whale Watching messaged me last night. A few pickies, plenty of whales out there yesterday. 27 they saw, and a lot were coming straight up to the boat. Absolutely awesome. On our way to a top 27 today. Going to be cloudy, dropping down to around 16 tonight. We can expect a top 27, mostly fine and sunny for favourite day Friday. And looking good across the weekend with tops of 26. Humidity's on 40%. And at Nellie Bay on Maggie Island, it's 20 degrees.
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0: Hello, Wendy speaking.
1: Is that Wendy from Kerwin?
0: It is.
1: It's Wildy from Power 100. How are you?
0: Hey, good, Wildy. How's yourself?
1: Yeah, good, good. I was just looking at Living the Dream online, see people's dreams, and I came across yours, which is what?
0: To give my grandson some money so he can go overseas and watch his football team play.
1: In Vegas?
0: In Vegas, yeah.
1: How old's your grandson?
0: 28.
1: Ooh, let loose in Vegas. Is that a good thing, Wendy?
0: Yeah, him and his mate, they'll be fine. They're very, very well-adjusted boys. They won't go stupid.
1: Now, Wendy, what would it take to make your dream a reality to give your grandson some money?
0: Probably about $5,000, because they want to hire a car and do some road tripping.
1: Nice. All right. Well, you are now in the running. We could be calling you Friday with some good news.
0: Lovely. That's terrific. Thank you very much, Wildy.
1: We need to know what your dream is to make it a reality. Tell us now in 100 words or less at power100.com.au, and I will make someone else live the dream tomorrow morning. Next, we're going to come back and talk about Throwback Thursday. I've thrown up a picture on our Power 100 Facebook page and Instagram about it. And we're going to play a song from the band that will be strutting their stuff on the 7th of November at Queensland Country Bank Stadium. They are next on Power 100.
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4: It is bird flu. Thousands of little penguins from Phillip Island will be herded into a pen. They're going to get a vaccine against bird flu. Yeah. 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Unbelievable.
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0: 29 past 6, you're waking up with Wadi on Power 100 for Jow Off-Road Campers. They've got their lowdown 17 built tough for real Aussie adventure. And you can see for yourself at 337 Woolcock Street. Well, it is Throwback Thursday this morning on our Power 100 Facebook page and also Instagram. I've thrown up a picture of, myself and the late, great Ace Frehley, former KISS guitarist, when he joined me in the studio back in April 2015. He was actually in town for a gig. He played at the Townsville Civic Theatre. They have a side room, and Ace was doing his tour around the country, and that was the first gig to kick off that tour. It was actually April 21st. Did you go? I'd like to know. Or the other question I'm asking on Facebook is, what's the best live gig you've ever seen here in the Ville? You can drop your answer on our Facebook or Instagram page, or you can give me a call on 1-300-89-1929. What's the best gig you've ever seen here in Townsville? For me, it's hard to say. There's been so many awesome gigs, whether it's Ace Frehley, Matchbox 20, Cold Chisel, I don't know. I mean, Foo Fighters coming, Pink was amazing. I don't know. It's too hard to choose one. But if you've got one, let me know on 1-300-89-1929. 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
9: Good morning, I'm Bethany Ross here with your local news. First up, this Rail Safety Week is a reminder for everyone to follow road rules at level crossings. Last financial year, Queensland Rail recorded 127 near misses across the state, 11 of those here in North Queensland. It's an increase from the previous year. QR Scott Cornish says that drivers and pedestrians are risking their lives at crossings.
10: Level crossings are safe when everyone follows the rules. However, people are still not following the rules all the time, creating risk for themselves and the people on the trains.
9: Meanwhile, Townsville-based AIM scientists say that the reef caught a rare break over summer with a late monsoon cooling shallow waters just as a heatwave kicked in. The Australian Institute of Marine Science researchers spent more than 100 days at sea counting corals and found cover that actually lifted in the north and then stabilised in the south.
11: We got a bit of a reprieve from early summer heating that was brought about by an active monsoon. So that's cooled the ocean temperatures enough and has allowed the corals to recover and replenish.
9: Dr. Mike Emsley from AIM speaking to Seven there. They say it is a welcome reprieve after last year's steepest decline on record, but warn the next El Nino is already heating things up. Meanwhile, a major push to activate Townsville CBD and suburbs is underway, with council launching a suite of investment incentives for housing, new lots, building upgrades and heritage restoration. Eligible projects can access waivers worth up to $250,000. Council says it wants fresh ideas, more homes and a more vibrant city, and applications are officially open. And finally, if you've ever dreamed of taking the stage at Carols by Candlelight, now is your chance. Main show auditions are open, with Townsville City Council seeking soloists and ensembles for this year's event at Riverway. No live auditions, just upload a video showcasing your best song. Performers under 18 are also welcome, and rehearsals run through late spring.
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12: Hi, I'm Phoebe Humphrey. 147 unidentified drones have been detected at Air Force bases across Australia. ASIO is being urged to investigate after drones were spotted near Sydney, Adelaide and Townsville. They were recently seen above a RAF base in Newcastle. Two Aussies have been rescued from a burning ferry off Bali. 211 people were pulled to safety after the ferry from Bali to Lombok caught fire. A 19-year-old Indonesian woman died. The future of Australia's largest aluminium smelter has been secured with a $2.5 billion deal that will be funded by taxpayers. This will keep the Tomago plant in the New South Wales Hunter region open past 2028, locking in around 1,100 jobs. And Donald Trump is being sued over a scheme that would give subscribers instant access to his Truth Social posts seconds before the general public. Two US media outlets are taking legal action against the president, saying it's corrupt. Early access can cost up to $141,000 per month.
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12: In sport, we're still months away from summer, but Test cricket returns today with the opening test between Australia and Bangladesh taking place in Darwin. Despite his brilliant Ashes series, Scott Boland has been dropped in favour of Josh Hazlewood.
13: Really tough call, but again, with so much cricket come on, it's great that we've got someone like Scotty who will absolutely step in for a fair bit of it, I imagine.
12: Skipper Pat Cummins there. To AFL, Taylor Walker could be managed for Adelaide's clash with Frio tomorrow night in Perth. And in the NRL, the Roosters face the Panthers tonight to kick off round 24. That's the latest news and sport.
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1: Power 100 weather.
0: Saturday's looking good, mostly fine and sunny with a top of 26 degrees. Great news for all those heading to Queensland Country Bank Stadium to watch the Wallabies and Japan. Today we're chasing top 27. There's going to be a fair bit of cloud around. They're saying even chance of some early morning fog. Overnight low of 16. Expected top 27. Fine and sunny for favourite day Friday. Humidity's on 42%. And at Queensland Country Bank Stadium, we've got 19 degrees.
1: From Laverick Barracks to Mount Stewart. From Ute Radios to Workshop Speakers. Townsville starts early and loud. No pop, no slow starts. Just better music and more of it. And Wildy right here with you. Power 100.
0: Well, talking about Wallabies and Japan game, I will give away some tickets in the next 15 minutes to that game. And next, we're going to chat to a guy that I know is very excited about the big game Saturday at Queensland Country Bank Stadium. We will talk to him. This is the Smashing Pumpkins. As you wake up with Wildy on Power 100.

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0: Let's head over to Hughes Street Rugby Grounds to my Carney Toyota Park. Catch up with Dan from Townsville District Rugby Union. Big week for you, mate.
2: 100% Wally. It's test week. The Wallabies will be here soon. We can't wait to get preparations underway for them when they arrive. There's team announcements happening. There's player engagements. There's coaching things. So there's just plenty happening, and it's just an exciting time to welcome the Wallabies back into Townsville.
0: Have you got the call-up for Saturday's game, mate?
2: Unfortunately not. You know, despite scoring a try in third grade in my last appearance on the weekend, I must say, Wally, I was 75 out, centimetres, that is, and I managed to get myself across the stripe. I thought maybe Les Kiss would have his eye on me, but unfortunately not. So I'll take my place in the stands with the rest of us who will be wearing Wallaby gold and supporting it. I think it's really cool, Wally, because for a lot of North Queenslanders, Japan is our second team after the 2003 World Cup, where we hosted pretty much all their pool matches and we got behind them. And I've been to Japan since then so many times on rugby tours and different things. So it's just going to be cool to support rugby in general. But obviously, I'll be cheering on the Wallabies. But it'd still be really exciting to host Japan back in Townsville as well.
0: The Wallabies were over in Japan last weekend. Big game against the boys. Luckily, we got the win. I think it was, 35-33 in that game?
2: Yeah, a bit of a thriller. I think the conditions were brutal by the looks of things. Hot, humid conditions. So I think they're really going to enjoy the conditions on Saturday. It's an earlier kickoff, 3 o'clock. So it'll be nice and warm, but compared to what they're doing in Japan at the moment, where it's in the middle of summer, I think they'll really enjoy the North Queensland winter, in inverted commas. So it's going to be an exciting game, and there'll be plenty of points scored. It's going to be a dry track, obviously, and really fast, free-flowing rugby will be played by both sides, I'd imagine. So I just can't wait. I think the difference that rugby union can bring sometimes at the highest level is really, really cool, and it was great last year. Speaking to my friends who had never been to a rugby game before, really enjoyed that there's so much happening on the field and so much happening before and after the game. It's a really celebratory atmosphere. So it leads us well into the Rugby World Cup next year with four games here at Queensland Country Bank Stadium. I just can't wait to welcome them. They're doing a team announcement here in town on tomorrow morning, and then we've got Wallabies players coming to junior rugby Friday night. It's our final round of regular season for our juniors. Our seniors take the week off for the test match, so their regular season's finished, and then we roll into semi-finals next weekend. So it's a big four weekends of rugby here in Townsville.
0: And Dan, Rugby Australia has given me some tickets to give away. I'm going to give away another one now. To what number caller do you reckon?
2: Man, I'm going to go number 8. That's the number I wear on my back. So I'll going to go number 8. If you can give one away, that'd be great. I'm sure someone will be happy to get themselves down there to the game on the weekend. And if not, there's tickets still on sale. But last year we cracked 20,000, so I'm expecting we could exceed that. And hopefully we can sell it out. So, yeah, that ticket will be a hot commodity.
0: And, mate, I will email Rugby Australia again just to bring up your name and say about that 75-centimetre run that you recently did. So you never know, you might get the call up.
2: Thanks, man. I need as many character references as I can get, please.
0: And as Dan said, be caller 8 on 1300 89 19 29, and that double to the Wallabies Japan game on Saturday will be yours, Power 100.
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0: from 7 o'clock. 1-300-89-19-29 is my number. If you spot any hassles on the rock and roads, call them through so we can let everyone know. And about 5 minutes ago, I asked you to call and be caller 8 to win tickets to the Wallabies and Japan game. And lo and behold, Belinda, you are caller 8.
1: Oh, fantastic. Thank you.
0: Have you ever seen them live before?
1: No, never. I've never had the opportunity.
0: Well, it should be a cracker of a game. Saturday afternoon, 3 p.m. kickoff at Queensland Country Bank Stadium. You will be there.
1: Thank you so much.
0: If you missed out on those tickets, don't fret. Nathan will have some more this afternoon. And if you miss out there, I'll have some more tomorrow morning as well. Coming up before 8, we'll get on some Evanescence. Dire Straits. Also Silverchair. And Beth will get us up to date with all the latest local news and sport headlines next.
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3: Looking fine on Saturday with a top 26, which is great news for those heading along to India Fest at Riverway. Kicks off 10 a.m, runs through to 9 p.m. and finishes with a big fireworks display. Today we're chasing a top of 27 degrees, mostly fine and sunny. Overnight low of 16. Expected top of 27 and fine and sunny for favourite day Friday. Humidity is 39%, and currently out at Riverway where they're setting up for India Fest, it's 20 degrees.
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3: Morning, happy Thursday. Well, it is for the crew at Durrigan Pie Shop and Bakery. They've been closed for a few days to sort out a family matter, but great news to hear that they reopened this morning as well. So drop on in, say good day, maybe pick up a pie or a coffee. Did you hear yesterday, Jag? The board had to be reset, but I came in this morning and it wasn't. Why? I'll let you know next. This is No Doubt on Power 100.
4: You and

0: Evanescence, as we slip into 17 past 7 on your Thursday morning. We are about an hour away from playing Jag the Joker here at Power 100. If you weren't listening yesterday, Tony from Kelso called me and he asked me to flip card 16. I asked him why.
1: My wife suggested it.
0: Well, so does that mean you've got to give her half?
1: She'll probably take it all. What do you mean, half?
0: Oh, man. Well, don't tell her.
1: All right, I'll try and keep it a secret.
0: I heard her laughing before. She's right there, isn't she?
1: Yes, she is.
0: She's watching you like a hawk. She's ready for a cash grab, mate. All right, let's flip it over. 16. Oh, dear. 16. You picked it because your wife said you should pick it. Looks like she's getting $500. It is the Joker.
1: Oh, great.
0: Tony, what's your wife's name?
1: Tracy.
0: Tell her she's got $500 to spend, mate.
1: Well, like you said, she's right next to me, so she heard it all.
0: Oh, congratulations, Tony and Tracy from Kelso. Well, once Jag the Joker goes off, it means the board gets reset by our promo manager, Jake. So I've walked in this morning. Surprise, surprise, I looked. The board hadn't been reset. I'm like, what? And then I got an email from Jake. Sorry, mate, I'll be in to change it. Well, he has come in. He has reset the board. He said he woke up, or he thought he had a dream overnight that he didn't reset the board, and then he realized it wasn't a dream. He didn't actually do it. So, yes, he has been in, like I said. All 52 cards are now in play, and we will play Jag the Joker, thanks to Totally Workwear, with another $500 to go round about 8:15 this morning. It is Throwback Thursday, and today I'm asking, what's your favourite gig you've ever been to in Townsville? I threw up a picture of the time Ace Frehley came to town. He came and chatted with me in our old studio. And then I went and saw him at the Civic Theatre. Amazing gig. Was it the best one I've seen in Townsville? Probably not, but there's so many great ones. It was certainly up there. But what's the best gig you've seen in Townsville? 1-300-89-1929. Love to know that. And we'll come back with Pacific Avenue next.
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0: How would you like your dream to become a reality? Well, it could with Power 100's Living the Dream. Tell us in 100 words or less what your dream is and what it would take to make it come true. And I could be calling you tomorrow morning. You're waking up with Wildy on Throwback Thursday. It is the 13th of August 2026. And this morning we're talking about the best gigs you've ever seen in Townsville. Belinda, for you, which one is it?
1: In Townsville, George Thorogood.
0: I never got to see George. I was actually away when they came and played the Entertainment Centre. Was he amazing?
1: He was, and I got to take my, I think it was 14 or 15-year-old son at the time, and he was just, it was his first concert, so he was blown away too.
0: So what's the best gig you've seen in Townsville? Love to hear this morning, 1-300-89-19-29, and we'll get you hooked up with all the latest news and sport headlines next.
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3: 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International troops have been pushed to their limits in North Queensland's jungle, where ADF personnel and 8 partner nations took on a grueling combat survival course.
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5: Traffic on Wilcox Street's a heavy run inbound. There's queuing through Shaw and Mather Streets, and Railway Avenue's a moderate run for traffic heading into the city with light queuing at Boundary. University Road traffic's clearing well through Angus Smith and Yolanda roundabouts. At IGA, pick up Makona Instant Coffee, 95 to 100 gram selected varieties, half price this week, just $7.25. 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
1: Good morning, I'm Bethany Ross here with your local news. Well, more than 140 unidentified drones have been detected at Air Force bases around Australia, including here in Townsville. ASIO is being urged to investigate after the drones were spotted. They were recently seen above a RAF base as well in Newcastle. Meanwhile, a PNG family is grieving after it's been confirmed the man who was killed in a three-vehicle collision on Harvey Range Road over the weekend was their only son. The Bulletin reporting that the 30-year-old steel fixer was the sole breadwinner for his family in the Western Highlands. Friends in Townsville are now trying to raise $18,000 to repatriate his body home. Meanwhile, Queensland Rail is reminding motorists and pedestrians to take extra care at railway crossings this safety week. Last financial year, there were 11 near misses here in North Queensland involving vehicles and pedestrians. QR's head of regional, Scott Cornish, says not following the rules can seriously impact everyone involved.
2: These incidents don't just affect the people involved and their families. It impacts our train crew, the people on the train, and the first responders attending to the situation.
1: In other news, JCU Vet in Townsville is calling for doggy blood donors to help save the lives of sick and injured pets. Vets say donated blood's often the difference between life and death in emergencies like tick-borne illness or car accidents. Gentle dogs aged 1 to 6 over 25 kilos can sign up, with donors receiving free health checks, vaccination and parasite prevention. And finally, Townsville's disaster recovery team is heading back into the community, inviting flood-affected residents to sit down for a cuppa and talk through the emotional fallout from last year's 2-metre rain event. Staff say some people are still struggling long after the clean-up, and the free service is open to anyone across Townsville, Ingham, Charters Towers, the Burdekin and Palm Island who needs support.
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3: Hi, I'm Phoebe Humphrey. Restricted Defence Force airspaces have been breached nearly 150 times this year by drones. They've been spotted north of Sydney, near Adelaide and in Townsville. Defence personnel were forced to pull down blinds after drones were flying over a RAF base in Newcastle just last month. The federal government has backed down on a late change to get its news bargain incentive across the line. PM Anthony Albanese striking a deal with Angus Taylor, forcing tech giants to pay media outlets for news. It follows Labor making a late change that each deal would be capped at 17% instead of 25%. That's now been ditched. Two Aussie tourists have survived a deadly ferry fire in Bali. They were among 211 people who were on board a ship to Lombok when a blaze broke out. A 19-year-old Indonesian woman was unable to be saved. And the Jonas Brothers have been unveiled as the halftime act for next month's NFL clash in Melbourne between the Rams and 49ers. The group says they couldn't be more excited to play at the iconic MCG.
0: Fresh fade? 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
3: In sports, starting with cricket, and Aussie skipper Pat Cummins is confident Scott Boland will feature in the national side again soon after being edged out by Josh Hazlewood for the final pace spot for today's first test against Bangladesh in Darwin.
4: It's one of those ones where there's not much you can say to Scotty other than obviously there's a lot of cricket coming up, but he knows his worth and how good he is.
3: Contract talks with Sam Walker have broken down, with the Rooster now set to test the open market at the end of the season, turning down a $5 million deal. And round two of the AFLW season kicks off tonight between Melbourne and Hawthorn. That's the latest news and sport.
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6: Looking good tomorrow and Saturday for the North Queensland Elite Rodeo. It is going to be a huge one out at Harvey's Range. Today we are chasing a top of 27. They're saying a chance of early morning fog. I reckon they would have had some maybe up Harvey Range. But, Should be a bit of cloud around the place, but mostly fine day. Overnight low of 16, top 27, fine and sunny tomorrow, top 26, and fine and sunny Saturday and Sunday. Humidity's on 38%, and at Cannon Park, we've got 21 degrees.
7: If you've crossed the street before sunrise,
0: dodged traffic on the Strand, or you're already halfway up the Bruce, you're one of ours. Turn it up. 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
6: Oh, happy Thursday. Well, yesterday we threw up a picture on our Power 100 Facebook page of me wearing a Elite Rodeo cap, also holding a shirt and a stubby cooler, and I had a double pass to sold-out Saturday night's event at the North Queensland Elite Rodeo. All you had to do was comment on our Facebook page. We are going to pick a winner in the next 20 minutes. If you haven't already done it, I suggest doing it ASAP. Otherwise, you might miss out. Well, what else is on this weekend? We're going to find out next when we catch up with Jade from Girl at a Rock Show on Power 100.

Hey, Wildy, if what you're about to say isn't as great as the song you're about to play, shut up and play the song. Oh, looks like another song, eh? Waking Up with Wildy on Power 100.

0: from Silverchair's 1997 album Freak Show. You're waking up with Wildy on Power 116 away from 8, and we do it all thanks to my show sponsor, Jow Off-Road Campers. They've got their toy hauler ready for your big weekend's adventure, and you'll find them at 337 Wilcox Street. That time of the week where we plan what we're doing over the weekend, and the lady that knows all, Jade from Gillar the Rock Show, how are you?
1: I'm good, thanks, Wally. How are you?
0: I'm okay, but I reckon my wife is going to be a little bit cool tomorrow night. She'll need a jacket because we're heading to the Civic Theatre.
1: Excellent. Well, this is the last weekend to catch Council Choral Society presenting Disney's Frozen at the Civic Theatre. There's shows tonight, tomorrow and Saturday night, plus a matinee at 2 p.m. on Saturday. And obviously tickets and information are online at Council Ticket Shop.
0: Now, there's another big event happening Friday night. I'd love to say that, you know, you can go and check it out, but you can't.
1: You absolutely cannot. I'm on the road this week with The Living End. Tomorrow night we're going to be at the Warehouse for the I Only Love Rock and Roll tour, and it sold out so quickly they moved it outdoors, and then that sold out too. So the whole run is sold out, Canterbury High, but I feel like we need to mention these things because we need to see more of it if we want touring acts to keep coming. So you might be lucky and find someone selling their tickets, but try Tixl over Facebook so you don't get scammed.
0: And Saturday, big day happening out at Riverway.
1: Absolutely. Saturday, during the day, we're celebrating culture and diversity in our community with India Fest at Riverway from 10 a.m. till 9 p.m. It's free entry and everyone is welcome. There's always great food out there and great entertainment as well.
0: I don't know what to do Saturday night. I thought just about rolling the dice, really.
1: Well, you might want to head to the Warehouse for that one, Wildy. Dice the Band are heading to the Warehouse with their Altitude tour. It's in support of their second album, which is called I Thought the Altitude Would Make It Worth the View. They're an indie band from Perth. I'm pretty sure this is their first time heading to North Queensland. Now, they've got Midriff on support. They're from Brisbane, and they've also been up here before. I reckon it's almost worth just going to see them. And they've also got Ray and Paul from the USA. So tickets are from warehousecouncil.com.au, and doors for that one are at 7 p.m.
0: And Jade, Sunday I am once again so disappointed because I went online, I bought my blue makeup, I thought I'm going to dress up as William Wallace on Sunday, and I can't even do that.
1: Well, that's a shame, Wally. Yep, we've got another Sunday sold-out event. It's the Council Medieval and Fantasy Festival. I mean, there's going to be live music, jousting, blacksmithing, reenactments, market stalls. It's all happening out at Cluden Park. You're going to miss out. I'm going to miss out. I'm going to be coming back from Mackay. But it's all happening at 10 till 6, and it's a local event put on by local people. So it's amazing to see another sold-out event.
0: Well, that's just another great reason for Townsville people to start getting their tickets earlier to things so we don't miss out.
1: Absolutely, Wildy. Love to see that. Love to see sold-out events and love to see Townsville people out supporting.
0: And we will talk again next week.
1: Absolutely, we will. See you then.
0: And this morning on Throwback Thursday, we're talking about the best gig that you've ever seen here in Townsville. We'll have more of your calls next on Power 100.
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5: Bird flu?
4: It is bird flu. Thousands of little penguins from Phillip Island will be herded into a pen. They're going to get a vaccine against bird flu. Yeah. Victorian authorities have said this will be the largest vaccination of wild birds globally. Unbelievable.
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0: forward to taking the wife out tomorrow night to the Townsville Civic Theatre to see the Townsville Choral Society's production of Frozen. It is Wildy with you for this Throwback Thursday. 1-300-89-19-29 is my number. We have been talking about your favourite gig or the best gig you've ever seen in Townsville. Rico, what was yours, mate?
1: The last one I went to was we were working at the stadium. I went and seen Barnsley at the entertainment centre.
0: Yep.
1: The Civic, or whatever it was. I can't remember which one it was. But God, that was bloody good. He was unreal. He still sounded like he was 30 year old.
0: Oh, mate, he still puts on an awesome show. He's got to be the hardest working man in rock in Australia.
1: Yeah, he's incredible. Absolutely incredible.
0: And Kathy, what about you?
2: I just want to let you know that the best band that Townsville had was In Excess.
0: Where did you see them?
2: I saw them at the Sound Shell.
0: Yep.
2: In 1984. I'm thinking 1987, before they made it super huge.
0: Yep.
2: But Australian Crawl was their cover band, like the band before. So they were awesome.
0: Well, two bands that I've always loved, and I've been lucky enough to see In Excess a few times in Townsville, not only at the Supercars, the Entertainment Centre. Great band live, always.
2: Yep.
0: Really appreciate your call.
2: No worries. Have a fantastic day.
0: You too, and join in the conversation via our Power 100 Facebook page as well if you want. I've thrown up a picture about the time that Ace Frehley, former KISS guitarist, joined me in the studio. That's Throwback Thursday. Before 9 o'clock this morning, we're going to get on some Tenacious D. Tonic. Also Beastie Boys. And straight after Beth gives us all the latest news and sport headlines, I will let you know if you are off to Elite Rodeo Saturday night to see the sold-out event. That's next on Power 100.
3: 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When the band's done, the night keeps rolling on. 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
4: 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You're listening to the Power Property Report with Giovanni from Ray White Townsville. What's happening in our local market, Gio?
5: Here's the truth, Townsville. Over the past 8 weeks, the Townsville real estate market has shifted. We're now seeing around 20% more stock available across the market, giving buyers more choice than they've ever had. And at the same time, open home numbers have softened. With the extra choice, the urgency for buyers to purchase a home that doesn't tick all the boxes has changed. Buyers are still active, but they are being more selective with more comparable properties, ticking more boxes, taking more time. And in most cases, waiting for the right home rather than rushing into the one available now. That doesn't mean that the market has fallen away. What it does mean is that the conditions have become more balanced and the market has normalized. Across the market, we have also seen price pullback, in some cases up to around 2%. But that needs to be kept in perspective. Townsville property has grown 100% over the past 5 years. So even with the little pullback, homeowners are still well ahead. Average days on market has also pushed out to around 34 days, which means presentation, pricing and strategy means more than ever. Homes are still selling, but the market is no longer rewarding overpricing. For buyers, Townsville still represents excellent value, especially compared to many other regional and capital markets. For sellers, the opportunity is still there, but the approach needs to be sharper to achieve the strongest result. This message is simple. The market has normalized, but it remains healthy. Good property, priced correctly and marketed well, is still achieving strong results.
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0: Chasing a top 27 today. Bit of cloud around the place, but it should be fine. Overnight low of 16. Expect a top 27 for favourite day Friday. Fine and sunny. Humidity's on 36%. And at Cloudon, we've got 22 degrees.
1: 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Townsville works early, works hard, and we crank the volume to match it. 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
0: Oh, happy Thursday. Well, another sold-out event is happening Saturday. I'm talking about the North Queensland Elite Rodeo. It's also on Friday night. I think there's still a few tickets left for Friday night. But yesterday morning, we threw up a picture on our Power 100 Facebook page of me in an Elite Rodeo hat, holding a stubby cooler, also a shirt, and a double pass to Saturday night sold-out event. We asked you to comment on that Facebook post. You did. And JCAR Promotions manager has picked the winner as Nigel Whittaker. So, Nigel, you and a friend, probably your wife, I'm guessing, mate, will be heading along to the North Queensland Elite Rodeo Saturday night. You can wear your shirt, your cap, and take your stubby cooler for your coldie as well. Congratulations, buddy. Well, next, we're going to catch up with another candidate for Division 1 upcoming by-election on the 19th of September. We'll find out who that is next. And, of course, we're going to give you the chance to play Jag the Joker in about 10 minutes as well here at Power 100.

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1: This is the greatest and best song in the world. Tribute. Long time ago, me and my brother Kyle here, we was hitchhiking down a long and lonesome road. All of a sudden, there shined a shiny demon in the middle of the road. And he said,
2: play the best song in the world, or I'll eat your soul.
1: Well, me and Kyle,

0: 17 past 8, you're waking up with Wildy on Power 100. Hope everything is running smooth at your place or work this morning for you. As we catch up with Division 1 candidate for a chat, Shane Blacklock. How are you?
1: Good, thanks, Wildy. Yourself?
0: Very well indeed. I've been taking the time to get to know all the Division 1 candidates, and you are the latest one to put their hand up. So I thought we'd better catch up, have a bit of a chat and find out some background about yourself and what drove you to actually put your hand up to, you know, run for Division 1, mate.
1: Yeah, for sure. So I guess one of the drivers that pushed me towards running was I grew up in Division 1 at Tumulla Beach out there. I finished primary school off at Rolling Stone State School and then graduated high school at St. Anthony's Catholic College at Dieringen before I went off to university to study to become a teacher. So Division 1 has given me a huge amount of opportunities, and it's something I just want to give back and represent our community.
0: Now, Shane, give us a bit of a background, what you've currently been doing at the moment, mate.
1: So, at the moment, I'm the head of department for practical technology and design at William Ross State High School. And before that, I was the head of department for student services at Kirwan State High School. So, a range of leadership positions within schools.
0: So, what has driven you, say, to go from a career in schooling to go to council?
1: Well, I guess it's that next level. So in schools, I've worked with a lot of families and been advocating for students for their success. And it's taking it to that next level for a broader community sense. I know within teaching, we often say it takes a village to raise a child. And with that, you know, working with our village, our community, Division 1, to be able to advocate for what we need in our community for everyone to have success and opportunity.
0: And Shane, do you currently live in Division 1 now?
1: Look, not at the moment. We're in Bushland Beach, but our roots are in Tumulla, and we've also lived in Jensen as well.
0: And what are you hearing from Division 1 at the moment? You know, what do you think they need?
1: Well, look, community representation, they want a voice and to be heard. So one thing I'm certainly hearing from people is most recently they haven't had a voice. But look, people want their fair share of infrastructure. So there's been a lot of development and growth in our community recently, which is great, but it doesn't seem that we've had infrastructure keeping up. And I know there's something allocated. For example, the Darling Road, Veals Road intersection, it's been budgeted for, but we just need to wait until there's some works on the Svensson's Road Highway there for flood mitigation purposes and the likes. But certainly people I know out at Rupert's Wood and the Alice River area, you know, with the growth out there, some community facilities like upgrades to parks. So certainly people, they want a voice, they want to be heard.
0: Now, Shane, if people would like to know more about yourself or get in touch, just have a chat with you, because maybe they live in Division 1 and they, you know, want to know what you stand for on certain things, mate, what's the easiest way for that?
1: They can jump onto my Facebook page, which is Shane Blacklock for Division 1. Otherwise, they can email me at 2026@shaneblacklock.com.au. Shane with a Y, though.
0: And it's a full postal vote. It's going to be Saturday the 19th of September is actually the date set down for it, mate. So do you like the postal vote idea?
1: Oh, look, it is what it is. What I do like is the fact that it's saving ratepayers money. Given what we've gone through since the 2024 council election, like we won't delve too much into it, but just the rock show we've had going on and a lot of money spent, I would say, you know, unnecessarily with all of that. You know, it is what it is to be able to, because if we're wasting money, we're not putting downward pressure on rates, and that's certainly something I want to do, is put that downward pressure on rates, given we've got a lot of people struggling with cost of living.
0: Well, Shane, we wish you all the best for your run at Division 1, mate.
1: Thank you very much, Wildy. Good to chat.
0: Well, the board has been reset for Jag the Joker. All 52 cards are in play because Tony from Kelso flipped card 16 because his wife told him to, and they picked up $500, all thanks to Totally Workwear. That could be you. Give me a call now, 1300 89 19 29 to play Power 100's Jag the Joker.
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2: Thanks to Jawa Off-Road Campers, because there is a difference. 337 Wilcox Street. He moved to Townsville in the early 90s, and ever since, we've been stuck with him. And now, he's been promoted. Waking Up with Wildy on Power 100.

0: 100 presents Jag the Joker. Thanks to Totally Workwear Townsville, one card, one chance, $500 cash.
1: Paul from Rasmussen, we were just chatting off air, mate. You've lived in Townsville for about 8 years. Have you seen any good gigs, mate, or have you been to any?
2: I've been to a couple at, which pub was it? I can't even remember what pub it was. But yeah, you know.
1: We got to get you out more, Paul.
2: Coming from Melbourne, mate, when I've seen the Stones at the G and, you know, stuff like that, not much up here compares, eh?
1: Don't rattle out the big names.
2: Oh, sorry, mate.
1: Mate,
2: so what else is happening?
1: Well, we're going to do Jag the Joker if you give me a number 1 to 52.
2: Yeah, well, today's my birthday, but everyone, and that's too obvious, number 13. So what about we do, it's a Kiwi bloke that sets it, isn't it? What about we go, he's number 17.
1: 17, all right. Well, happy birthday for today.
2: Thank you very much, Wally.
1: Walking over, grabbing 17. Anything planned for the birthday?
2: I was going to go out to Longboards and shout myself a cheeseburger.
1: Maybe.
2: And enjoy the afternoon, but I don't know. Other than that, no, not really, mate.
1: Maybe you could just get a big ribeye instead if we flip this. Card 17, it's the 10 of clubs, mate.
2: Oh, well, there we go, Wildy.
1: Enjoy the cheeseburger at Longboards.
2: Thanks, mate. You have a good one, eh?
1: Happy birthday, Paul.
2: Thanks, Wildy.
1: And KB will give you another chance to play Jag the Joker after 11 this morning. All thanks, Totally Workwear. Love your work, Hugh Street, Karajong. Love Beth work. She'll give us all the latest news and sport headlines next on Power 100.
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3: Riverway Drive is a moderate run for traffic heading through Gouldian and Gologgaly intersections, and Wilcox Street traffic's busy through all the major intersections. There's queuing at Shore Road, and Ross River Road's actually doing well. CQ University Townsville Open Day is on this afternoon from 4 till 6 p.m. Tour the campus and talk to their experts and staff. Don't miss out. More traffic in 30 minutes on Power 100.
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4: Good morning, I'm Bethany Ross here with your local news. Well, first up, there's been heartbreak for a PNG family after their only son has been identified as the motorist who died in a crash on Harvey Range Road over the weekend. Police say that his Mazda crossed the centre line and hit two vehicles before midday. Friends are fundraising to return his body to his remote village in the Highlands, describing him as humble, quiet and deeply loved. Meanwhile, this Rail Safety Week is a reminder for everyone to follow road rules at level crossings. Last financial year, Queensland Rail recorded 127 near misses across the state, which is an increase from the previous year. About 10 of those were here in North Queensland. QR's Scott Cornish says drivers and pedestrians are risking their lives at crossings.
5: Level crossings are safe when everyone follows the rules. However, people are still not following the rules all the time, creating risk for themselves and the people on the trains.
4: Meanwhile, Townsville-based Australian Institute of Marine Scientist researchers say that the reef caught a rare break over the summer, with a late monsoon cooling shallow waters just as a heatwave kicked in. Ames researchers did spend more than 100 days at sea counting corals, and they found that cover actually had lifted in the north and stabilised in the south.
6: We got a bit of a reprieve from early summer heating that was brought about by an active monsoon. So that's cooled the ocean temperatures enough and has allowed the corals to recover and replenish.
4: That's Dr. Mike Emsley from Ames speaking to Seven there. They say it is a welcome reprieve after last year's steepest decline on record, but they're warning the next El Nino is already heating things up. In other news, Townsville pet owners are being urged to register their dogs as life-saving blood donors at JCU Vet. The hospital does keep blood on hand for urgent transfusions, but supplies run short because canine blood has a shorter lifespan. Suitable dogs must be friendly, healthy and over 25 kilos. Vets say that every donation does help them perform critical life-saving treatment. And finally, Townsville has cemented itself as Australia's regional rugby powerhouse, with the Bulletin reporting the city secured 7 Wallabies tests through to 2030. The Queensland government's locked in three new fixtures at Queensland Country Bank Stadium, adding to the four already coming up for the 2027 Rugby World Cup. And a reminder, the Wallabies take on Japan this Saturday.
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7: Hi, I'm Phoebe Humphrey. A major rescue package has been unveiled for the nation's biggest aluminium smelter, with the federal and New South Wales governments committing $2.5 billion for the Tomago plant in the Hunter Valley. The deal will keep the smelter open past 2028, locking in more than 1,100 jobs. Major security concerns this morning after revelations hundreds of drones have been detected above Air Force bases around Australia. ADF sources are calling on ASIO to investigate after the devices were spotted at sites north of Sydney, near Adelaide and in Townsville over the past year. The most recent sightings have been around a RAF base in Newcastle. And millions have watched a solar eclipse in Europe. 90% of the sun was covered by the moon in the UK, while other parts of Europe experienced a total eclipse.
8: It is magical because the world goes quiet and dark and the birds are unsettled and it's all a bit weird.
7: They're on 7. The next one in the UK will be in 2090.
0: Fresh fade. 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
7: In sport, we're still months away from summer, but Test cricket returns today with the opening test between Australia and Bangladesh taking place in Darwin. Despite his brilliant Ashes series, Scott Boland has been dropped in favour of Josh Hazlewood.
9: Really tough call. It's the nature of a strong squad, but again, with so much cricket come on, it's great that we've got someone like Scotty who will absolutely step in.
7: Skipper Pat Cummins there. And the LA Lakers basketball team has been sold, the NBA franchise going for a record $17 billion Aussie dollars to a former Disney chief. That's the latest news and sport.
0: 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Power 100 weather.
1: Looking all good Sunday. Should be mostly fine with a top of 26, which is great if you're heading along to the Mundingburra Markets in Sheriff Park, Love Lane. They're on between 7 a.m. and midday. Today we're after a top of 27. Might be a fair bit of cloud around, but should be mostly fine for it. Overnight low of 16. Expected top 27 and fine and sunny for favourite day Friday. Humidity's 35%, and in Mundingburra we've got 22 degrees.
0: Humidity's rising. Diesel engines are warming up. And somewhere right now, a tool belt just hit the tailgate. Good morning, Townsville and North Queensland. This is your wake-up call, your soundtrack, and your main man behind the mic. 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
1: Oh, happy Throwback Thursday, and we've been talking all morning about the best gig that you've ever seen in Townsville. Tony from Rangewood, what's yours, mate?
10: I remember the best gig in town.
1: Yeah, what was it?
10: You hosting the karaoke night down at the Criterion.
1: Karaoke night? I never did karaoke nights at the Cry.
10: Oh, I could have sworn you were doing the karaoke nights down at the Cry.
1: I did them at the Seaview. I did them at Bullies. But I never did the karaoke night at the Cry.
10: I might be thinking of the karaoke night Seaview then.
1: Yeah, or you might be thinking of some other event I used to host at the Cry for 6 years.
10: Because every time I go past that and I see the old CFM signs on there, I keep going, yep, there's memories there.
1: There's a lot of memories. If those walls could talk, mate, we'd all be in trouble.
10: Oh, wouldn't we just? Oh, my God, yeah, there'd be so much trouble. But that's what I remember, you hosting one of those. Best gig around town.
1: Thanks for that, Tony.
10: No worries. Cheers, mate. Have a good one. You want a throwback, so there is a throwback for you.
1: That certainly is. Thanks, mate.
10: No worries. Cheers, mate.
1: Do you have a dream? Would you like to live that dream? Well, we need to know what that dream is. In 100 words or less, tell us at power100.com.au, and that dream could become a reality as early as tomorrow. I've got another person's dream. It's a great one. Next for you on Power 100.

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Weird. 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
1: G'day, Sean.
2: Sean Wildy from Power 100. How are you, mate?
1: Hey, good, buddy. How are you?
2: Excellent. Just going through some of our Living the Dreams. And
1: yeah.
2: I came across yours. Tell us what it is.
1: Oh, God, I did it last week now. Oh, no, I got a large family. Both my wife and I are shift workers, work long hours and things. My wife also runs a small business on the side too, so haven't been out on holiday with them all since pre-COVID time. So the dream is to take them all on a nice cruise out through the South Pacific Islands, sort of Fiji, Vanuatu, New Caledonia and that.
2: I'm actually doing that in November for a 10-day cruise.
1: Look at you, you jet-setting little monster.
2: Now, you said large family. How many kids are we talking, mate?
1: So we got 10 kids between us. We're a blended family, so we came together with a couple and we had a couple together as well. So, yeah.
2: Mate, there won't be any room for anyone else. You'll need your own cruise ship.
1: No, it'd be private cruise ship. That's right, mate. Thankfully, they make them big these days. The cruise ships, that is.
2: Oh, absolutely, but maybe not big enough for you. Sean,
1: probably not.
2: How much do you think you'd need to make that dream become a reality?
1: I know it's probably up to be, you're looking at the cruise and that is probably going to be, I don't know, mate, probably be a few grand somewhere between 5 to 7, I would say, at least to get it started anyway, whether it makes it a reality or not. Obviously, there's a lot of people and things, so.
2: I hope all the kids aren't over 18, so you need the drink package for all of them.
1: Oh, they can buy their own drink packages, mate. Got a few that are over 18, but so.
2: Well, Sean, you are in the running now for Living the Dream. We'll make another dream reality tomorrow morning. Could be yours.
1: Awesome. Thanks, Wildy. Appreciate the call, mate. Have a good day.
2: And if you haven't told us your dream, we can't make it a reality. Tell us in 100 words or less at power100.com.au. Someone that's living the island dream each and every day is the Queen of Maggie Island, and we're going to chat to her next on Power 100.
0: Clear some space in your brain. 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
2: 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What's going on, mate?
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2: Yep.
13: And I finally decided that my dream would be to drive down the road to Tom's Tavern and pick up a pallet of VB cans.
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0: Oh, there's the guys you'll be able to see 7th of November, Queensland Country Bank Stadium, Foo Fighters, Learn to Fly. KB, have you got your tickets?
1: I do indeed, Wildy, and I'm very much looking forward to that.
0: Now, this morning I was talking about Throwback Thursday. I threw up a picture on our Facebook of a picture that was taken back in 2015. The late, great Ace Frehley joined me in the studio, which was the Zinc studio back then, for a chat ahead of his gig at the Townsville Civic Theatre, which was amazing. So I've been asking people, you know, what's some of the best or the best gig you've actually seen in Townsville? What about you?
1: Can I just, before we get to that, just tell you, my first ever concert, my best mate at high school, Amanda, was turning 16. She's older than me, and she desperately wanted to see Johnny Farnham. And at the time, I was like, oh, this is so daggy.
2: I've seen him so many times.
1: Anyway, he was brilliant. Oh, yeah. I felt stupid for thinking, oh, this is daggy at the time. But no, he was absolutely brilliant. Many years later, I was at a rodeo, which I'm going to Friday night, and there was a band up, and he's into horses, Johnny, one of the many things he's into.
2: Yep.
1: Anyway, all of a sudden, here's John Farnham singing in front of this rodeo band in the middle of nowhere in Western Sydney. It was just insane. He was so good. But here in Townsville, I got to see Elton John many, many years ago when it was Smile Stadium.
0: 1300, yes.
1: Yes. But, oh, look, probably the best. I'll have to say Pink. She's just such an entertainer. It was just, and I know it wasn't that long ago. It's not really a big flashback, but she was just so good. Like, how anyone can sing Upside Down with a bit of ribbon hanging onto your ankle is beyond me.
0: You haven't been to my place on a Friday night.
1: Oh, my word, and I'm not going to either.
0: As a spectacle, though, I probably would put Pink at the top.
1: Yeah.
0: As a spectacle. Musically, I don't know. I've seen so many. And when you spoke of John Farnham, I forgot I seen him. They put up a big tent in the round years ago opposite the Civic Theatre.
1: Oh, wow.
0: Over in Lou Lister Park, and I saw him there when I even walked up and shook his hand while he was on stage. It was awesome. But so many great gigs. Speaking of great things, what's coming up after nine?
1: Did Johnny Farnham ever get at your place on a Friday night?
0: No.
1: I've got Jag the Joker. I'm giving it away. I'm sick of you giving it away. I'm going to do it after 11:30.
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11: Good morning, I'm Bethany Ross here with your local news. Well, first up, more than 145 unidentified drones have been detected at Air Force bases across the country, including here in Townsville. ASIO has been urged to investigate after the drones were spotted. They were also most recently seen above a RAF base down in Newcastle. Meanwhile, a PNG family is grieving after it's been confirmed that a man who died in a three-vehicle collision on Harvey Range Road over the weekend was their only son. The Bulletin reporting the 30-year-old steel fixer was the sole breadwinner for his family in the Western Highlands, with friends in Townsville now trying to raise $18,000 to repatriate his body home. In other news, Queensland Rail is reminding motorists and pedestrians to take extra care at railway crossings this Rail Safety Week. Last financial year, there were about 10 near misses involving vehicles and pedestrians in North Queensland. QR's head of regional, Scott Cornish, says not following the rules can seriously impact everyone involved.
12: These incidents don't just affect the people involved and their families. It impacts our train crew, the people on the train, and the first responders attending to the situation.
11: And finally to sport now, a huge blow for the Cowboys NRLW side ahead of this weekend's clash with the Sharks. Captain Emma Manselman has been ruled out for the remainder of the season with a serious foot injury, which does require surgery.
13: She's actually been ruled out for the year, which is a big disappointment for us, and you know, we lose our captain there, so yeah, very disappointing, but you know, she's professional and she'll get in there and get her operation done and get that also sorted out, so she's back next year.
11: That's Coach Ricky Henry speaking there. Bree Chester will captain the side in Manselman's absence, while Alicia Ford will fill in for her at dummy half. Sunday's game kicks off at 6:15 p.m.
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14: Hi, I'm Phoebe Humphrey. The federal government has slammed those flying drones around Aussie Air Force bases. It's been revealed 147 unidentified drones have been seen in restricted airspaces near Sydney, Adelaide, Townsville and most recently Newcastle. Industry and Innovation Minister Tim Ayres telling Nine it's unacceptable.
15: It's unsafe, it's illegal. People who are doing this activity should stop it. They will face the full force of the law.
14: Labor will take its news bargaining incentive to Parliament today. It follows talks between the Prime Minister and Angus Taylor, as well as a late change to the scheme that would force tech giants to pay media organisations for their news.

0: The Apache helicopter burst into flames north of Austin. Local Sheriff Cliff Coleman says nearby residents have been evacuated.
1: Not only a helicopter crashed, but then also a wildfire that was out of control. And at this time, this fire is not contained yet.
2: Fresh Fade. 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
0: In sport, Scott Boland has been dropped for the opening test between Australia and Bangladesh, which gets underway in Darwin this morning. Josh Hazlewood comes into the starting 11 for him. It's an ageing team too, with only one player under 30, but that's not an issue for skipper Pat Cummins.
3: Probably sorer and achier, and so we might be a little bit older, but we feel, you know, as fit and ready to go as we ever have.
0: The Roosters will be without James Tedesco in tonight's Round 24 NRL opener against Penrith, and Taylor Walker could be managed for Adelaide's clash with Frio tomorrow night in Perth. That's the latest news and sport.
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5: Bristol and the Bureau thought we're going to have a bit of a cloudy one today. Not the case so far. Maybe later on this afternoon. But right now, we'll take a beautiful, mostly sunny top of 27. I've changed the forecast. A sunny one tomorrow and for Saturday and Sunday as well. Sunny conditions, tops of 26 degrees, whatever you're up to. And there's plenty on, isn't there? At beautiful Cape Cleveland, blue skies and 24.
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0: 17 is the answer to Shane's question. Who's giving me a call here at Power 100? Chasing Wildy to ask what card have been turned for Jag the Joker, mate. But I've just, you don't need him. I've just told you. How are you anyway?
1: I'm very fine. How are you, Karina?
0: Good, good, good, mate. Oh, I'm working hard. If the boss is listening, mate, I am.
1: Mate, yeah. Well, you're always working hard. You've got to go in after Wildy.
0: That's exactly right. I've got to encourage people to come back to the radio station.
1: No, I'm hearing you.
0: Good on you, Shane. Well, I'll be playing just after 11:30, and I am desperate to give it away. I want it to go early. I want to give you the $500 cash, and the Joker's got a lot of cards to hide behind, except card 17. That's been turned, and it was not there. In the next 2 minutes, I'm going to throw on an American band whose lead singer actually started this band before he moved on to be the lead singer of Slipknot. Have you figured out what I'm playing for you next here at Power 100?
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0: One of my favourite Pearl Jam songs, that is Black here at Power 100. Minutes away from putting Kiss on for you. Now, those guys have been around since Jesus, the dinosaurs, and they've known each other for about that long as well. Here is Paul Stanley and Gene Simmons talking about their friendship.
1: I've known him and he's known me longer than anybody other than the mother and father who gave us life.
2: How do you make it work?
3: I really think that time is really the foundation. And let's not kid ourselves, you know, there's been brotherly competition and times I wanted to smack him in the head.
2: What did he do?
1: He's just saying that.
3: And vice versa. Look, I'm not easy to put up with. You know, and
1: I am.
2: Is he easy to put up?
1: Of course.
3: He's delusional.
1: No point. On day one, when I met Paul, and he hated me. Arrogant, egocentric, all that's true.
2: Has anything changed?
3: Gene has mellowed. He's become more quirky.
2: Okay.
3: You know,
1: he's more quirky.
3: He's kind of like
1: that quirky.
3: He's kind of like your crazy uncle.
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0: It was really cool coming in on the ferry this morning. There were a bunch of game boats just hanging around in Ross Creek, waiting for the shotgun start for the 44th annual Bill Fishing Challenge. Round one of the shootout. First day of fishing today. Those poor bastards, because we've had the best weather. And then today, the first day of their fishing, a strong wind warning on the open waters. It starts okay, but she just gets windier and windier as the day goes on. Up to 30 knots south of Cape Bowling Green. But good luck to everyone who is fishing in the Townsville Game Fishing Club's Bill Fishing Challenge today. And look, hopefully the weather isn't too bad. Hopefully the Bureau have got it a little bit wrong. We're about to head into the newsroom that I've organised for our Thursday morning. Some cheap wine for you. And the Killers. 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I'm going to go and check out the list, make another phone call and find out what it is that you would like us to help you out with. 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
4: Hi, I'm Phoebe Humphrey. Another one of the big banks has reported a sharp drop in home loan applications since the federal budget. ANZ says its applications were down 12% from budget night to the end of July. It comes as the bank posts a slight jump in quarterly profit to $1.9 billion. Tasmania has confirmed its first case of the H5 bird flu. A seabird was found on the northwest coast of the state, confirmed to have the virus. The strain has been detected across five other states. The assistant treasurer says a joint Commonwealth New South Wales bailout for Australia's largest aluminium plant is vital for our supply chain. The Tomago plant in New South Wales will receive $2.5 billion over 10 years, locking in more than 1,100 jobs. Daniel Molino telling the ABC, we just need to look at the last decade to know how crucial this is.
5: What we've seen globally is that supply chain resilience is becoming increasingly important. We saw that in the post-COVID world where supply chains seized up. We've seen that with the Middle East. We're one of the few countries in the world with end-to-end aluminium supply chain.
4: 147 unidentified drones have been detected at Air Force bases across Australia. ASIO is being urged to investigate after drones were spotted near Sydney, Adelaide, Townsville and Newcastle. And the aviation watchdog is investigating a control issue on a Jetstar flight from Perth after the A321 unexpectedly climbed during its descent into Sydney on Monday night. Jetstar says its pilots followed standard procedures and the plane landed without incident.
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4: In sport, Australia's first test against Bangladesh in Darwin gets underway shortly. It's an ageing team too, with only one player under 30, although that's not an issue for skipper Pat Cummins.
6: We might be a little bit older, but we feel, you know, as fit and ready to go as we ever have.
4: And history has been made with 18-year-old Socceroos player Lucas Harrington shattering the record for the most expensive Aussie transfer. The former Brisbane Roar star is heading to the English Premier League after signing a five-year deal with Hull, reportedly worth $33 million. That's the latest news and sport.
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